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7: Morning, I'm Britt Aylin. Anthony Albanese is being urged to apologise to the Prime Minister of Japan over an awkward joke about melons. It happened on a podcast, prompting Japanese officials to write to the Australian government. Independent MP Monique Ryan telling Nine it's just not good enough from our leader.
8: I think we can probably expect a bit better, yeah, especially when we're talking about a really special gift that the Japanese state has given to the country. And if I was the PM, I'd pick up the phone to the Japanese Prime Minister and apologise to her on this one.
7: It comes as federal parliament returns today after the winter break, with Labor's gambling reforms set to dominate discussions. The government's expected to amend the bill to limit gambling inducements in order to get it over the line with the coalition. Strong winds are wreaking havoc at Sydney Airport this morning, with flight cancellations and delays set to ripple through the domestic network. At least 7 flights into the city have been cancelled, impacting departures relying on the incoming aircraft. Travellers are advised to check with their airline for the latest flight information. And the Reserve Bank's tipped to sit on its hands this afternoon after already handing down 3 rises since the beginning of the year. But Sally Tindall from Canstar says we should brace for more pain in the coming months.
9: I would expect the RBA to keep the cash rate on hold for this month, but still keep borrowers across the country on notice that further hikes could still be needed.
7: Turning to sport now, and to the return of red ball cricket is just days away, with growing pressure on Aussie opener Jake Weatherald. He says he's aware he needs to score runs in the series against Bangladesh in order to secure his spot in the side.
10: You know, you are required to make runs all the time when you go out there, and I've got a good opportunity to play 2 games, hopefully, and make runs and get 4 innings to do that. If I don't do that, then yeah, I'll put fate in someone else's hands.
7: The first test gets underway in Darwin on Thursday. And Western United's officially been axed from the A-League, with the Australian Professional Leagues confirming the club's involvement was no longer feasible due to breaches to a number of obligations. In a statement, United declared it to be an opportunity for new custodians, new investment and a fresh start. That's the latest in news and sport.
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12: Power FM weather. Showers increasing, a marine wind warning for strong wind in several areas, including the south coast and upper southeast. Murray Bridge, a top of 18. Adelaide, Strathalbyn and Victor Harbour, 16. Mount Barker, 15. And Mount Lofty, 10. Tomorrow for your Wednesday, showers easing. Murray Bridge, 17. Adelaide and Victor Harbour, 15. Strathalbyn, 16. Mount Barker, 14. And Mount Lofty, 9 degrees tomorrow.
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12: G'day, lovely to be with you. Happy Tuesday, 11th of August. Mum confession right here. I've got my five-year-old in the room and I've told him he's got to be quiet every time I talk on the microphone. And he's not only been quiet, he's so incredibly cute. He's taken that on as I can't move at all, Mum. And he's doing statues. He's not even blinking. Standing right next to me, my five-year-old boy. He's just started mid-year reception. He didn't want to go to school today. And then, look, my big, scary bosses here said, oh, bring him in, Katie. So he's here. So that's nice. I've got a chance for you guys to get on the standby list to go to Vegas. This is huge. I'm talking flights, ACOM, the trip of a lifetime. It's worth up to 20K. Off to the iHeart Music Festival, Cardi B, Benson Boone, BTS, Major Lazer and more. 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Mm-hmm. 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Little Nas X now with Star Walking. After that, Olivia Dean on your home of the hits across the Adelaide Hills, south coast of Murraylands. You're with Katie Wright. Dynamite on Power FM.

0: FM, the right stuff. Katie Wright Dynamite with you. G'day. Hope you're doing all right for your Tuesday, 11th of August. And you know what? I think it is about that time.
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0: This is huge. We're giving someone the chance to get on the standby list, to be in the running, to head off to Las Vegas to the iHeart Radio Festival trip of a lifetime, right? 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Ah! 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From Murray Bridge, the spotlight is firmly on you right now, Matthew Haig. Matthew Haig from Murray Bridge, you've registered to get on the standby list for an incredible trip to Vegas. 1300 137 317. This is your moment to give me a call. 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

0: from The Right Stuff. Katie Wright, Dana Wright with you. G'day. Happy Tuesday for your 11th of August. It's about that time.
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0: This is so next level. 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I call out your name. You've got 30 minutes to give me a call. Inside that 30 minutes right now is Matthew Haig from Murray Bridge on 1300 137 317. Who have I got on the line? Hello?
4: Hello.
0: Hi, who have I got there?
4: Matt.
0: Is that Matthew Haig from Murray Bridge?
4: Yes, it is.
0: Oh, g'day, Matt. How you doing?
4: Good, yourself?
0: I'm very good, thank you. Great to hear that you got through on the phone lines, because it is intense. You could have missed out.
4: Excellent. Yeah, the wife's like, quick, ring, ring, ring.
0: Exactly. Exactly. Where were you when you found out your name was being called out?
4: I was mopping the floor.
0: Mopping?
4: In the house, yes.
0: Doing a bit of house...
4: Good husband.
0: Husband day. Bit of a house...
4: Yep.
0: Well, I reckon for that, I think you deserve to be on the standby list. Congratulations.
4: Oh, excellent. Thank you so much.
0: Oh, you're so welcome. Have you ever been to Vegas?
4: No, I haven't. And I haven't actually been outside of Australia.
0: So. Oh, yeah.
4: Yeah, it'll be a huge experience.
0: That would be a huge experience. I totally get that. You know, when I was in high school, Matt, like, it felt like everyone was going overseas and stuff. I don't know if that was like that in your childhood, but it was in mine. And then, like, I never did. Like, our family was doing some trips in Australia, but we never went on an aeroplane or anything. And I was like, oh, my God, I need to do that. So I totally get that feeling, actually.
4: And it's funny you say that. Like, I did a Cert 3 in hospitality.
0: Yeah.
4: Many years ago, and my plan was to travel overseas, and then I met my wife.
0: Right. And then life kind of got in the way and different things happened.
4: Yeah. Yeah, so, like, I'd really like to do something nice for her, because we've got an autistic son.
0: Yeah.
4: And a five-year-old, and her life's pretty hectic and pretty full-on, so it'd be nice if we could get a break, so...
0: Absolutely.
4: Fingers crossed.
0: Fingers crossed, mate. Well, you know what? You got to be in it to win it, and now you're in it.
4: Yeah, thank you so much.
0: You're so welcome, and thanks for sharing your story with me, Matt. You have a great day. Actually,
4: yeah, you too.
0: Actually, Matt, you need to hang on the line, because I need to make sure I've got your number all inside our system. So hang on the line. We'll go to Vance Joy with Riptide. If you want to get on the standby list, head to powerfmsa.com.au. 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

0: Power FM, the right stuff. Katie with you. Katie Wright, Dynamite, a bit of Britney, old school Britney action to just power us through our Tuesday, 11th of August. Doing it, friends. We're doing it. You know what? Wouldn't you like to head off to Las Vegas?
1: Provided you steer clear of the Little White Chapel with your new girlfriend, you'll have a ripper time.
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0: I've always wondered if I, like, would ever find... You know, you just find yourself in situations in life, don't you? Situationships. I wonder if I'd ever find myself accidentally getting married in Las Vegas. I've never actually gotten married, but I kind of like the the ridiculousness of it all. I love a good Vegas wedding. And I kind of love it when people go over there and they fully plan it, but they go to those trashy Vegas wedding venues. That makes me happy. A bit of a shotgun wedding. Anyhow, if you want to be heading up to Vegas, and I'm talking up to 20K in value, flights, ACOM, two peeps, off to the iHeart Radio Music Fest, Snoop Dogg, Major Lazer, Zara Larsson and more. 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
3: Morning, I'm Britt Aylin. Hundreds of domestic flights have now been impacted after strong winds led to the cancellation of multiple services in and out of Sydney and Perth this morning. The havoc's now spread to other major cities, with further delays expected through the day. Passengers are advised to check the status of their flight with the airline. The corporate watchdogs accused insurers of failing to explain the reason for soaring premiums. ASIC says the cost of car insurance jumped 8% in the year to July, which is much higher than the rate of inflation. Commissioner Alan Kirkland says they're often hoping we don't go out chasing a better deal.
4: You should call their bluff. And if you're not happy with what they give you, consider shopping around because you may be able to secure a better premium.
3: The US president's been accused of spreading misleading claims after he signed an order calling for children to receive fewer vaccines. Donald Trump says people were healthier decades ago when kids weren't vaccinated against as many diseases. But the president of the American Academy of Pediatrics says the executive order is dangerous and the White House is encouraging uncertainty, fear and confusion. And Census Day has arrived, with millions of Aussies set to sit down tonight to complete the 66-question survey. While more than 3.6 million households nationwide have already submitted their forms. Emily Walter from the ABS telling Seven those who are yet to receive or have maybe lost their instructions can still get it done.
5: This is the largest peacetime logistical operation that we undertake as a country. And so, yeah, inevitably there are some delays in places. And I just encourage people, you can get online right now to the website and complete your census form without any materials.
3: Turning to sport now, and the Sharks have around an hour to decide whether or not they'll appeal the one-match ban handed to Adan Fanua-Blake for his careless high tackle charge. He's facing a one-game ban or two if he's found guilty at the tribunal. And in AFL, James Hurts reportedly reached out to Toby Green and Lachie Neal, hoping to lure them to Essendon as part of his pitch for the coaching job. The Bombers are set to make a decision next week on who will take over as their leader.
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8: Showers increasing, a marine wind warning for strong wind in several areas, including the south coast and upper southeast. Murray Bridge, a top of 18, Adelaide, Strathalbyn and Victor Harbour, 16, Mount Barker, 15 and Mount Lofty, 10. Tomorrow for your Wednesday, showers easing, Murray Bridge, 17, Adelaide and Victor Harbour, 15, Strathalbyn, 16, Mount Barker, 14 and Mount Lofty, 9 degrees tomorrow.
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8: 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I'm talking Benson Boone, Cardi B, Major Lazer, maybe you in the audience, hanging out, having the time of your life in Las Vegas. 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It's a pretty huge prize. Got a special guest, Libby Trader, coming up next on the show to chat about some shows that she's running down in the city. So that should be a bunch of fun. We're going to find out more. Got In Excess on the way, but to take us in that direction, it's Miles Smith featuring Niall Horan. Drive safe on your home of the hits, Paris.

0: RFM, the right stuff. Katie Wright, Dynamite with you on your Tuesday, 11th of August. But I've got a friend in here.
1: Hello.
0: She's a performer. Her name's Libby Trainer Parker. Welcome.
1: Thanks for having me. I just dropped by. I gate crashed your party.
0: I know. It was a little unexpected, but I absolutely love that. Now, you're always doing something.
1: I am. In fact, tonight I'm going to be in Bridgewater doing a quiz that I do every Tuesday night. So I'm going down the hill and then I'm coming back up the hill. But it's always nice to be here in Murray Bridge. I love it.
0: Yeah, it's pretty spesh. And tell us about what you're doing in Bridgie.
1: So I do it's called Funny Quiz. So it's there's quizzes everywhere all over Adelaide, and this one's called Funny Quiz. So it's run by comedians. So I'll be at the Bridgewater, which is a gorgeous hotel.
0: Yeah.
1: I'll be there tonight doing some quizzing. It's very family friendly, so come along. And if you don't want family friendly, I've got other shows that you can see me.
0: But as a mum, I know. And we sometimes want that and we need a moment from it. But as a mum, there's a lot of families that listen to our show, heaps of families. So it's really handy if you can go somewhere and, like, I'm sure you can get a drink and some food and also watch the show and bring your kids. Is that what's going on there?
1: Yeah, the quiz is great because we always include the kids and you can win great prizes as well. It's very wholesome. And the Bridgewater's beautiful anyway.
0: Yeah.
1: But so there's plenty of room. The ducks come in as well. Oh, they're pretty gorgeous.
0: Welcome in the ducks.
1: Yeah. So it's a good time. And kids, so I do little quizzes for kids as well.
0: Yeah.
1: Plus prizes.
0: I'm just going to swing it back around to it. Like, as a mum, you know, and I know you're a mum too, and as a performer, it's such a win when you find something that you like.
1: Yeah.
0: And you can relax a little and the kids are kind of entertained in that sort of safe environment.
1: And don't keep those things secret. Tell us all about it. Whenever there's anything family friendly, you have to spread the word.
0: Yeah.
1: Because we need that intel, don't we?
0: Oh my God, we need that. Oh
1: whenever there's a pub with a playground, tell me. Tell me everything.
0: That's what I go to. I'll tell you off when we get up here.
1: Kids eat free? I need to know.
0: Bring that stuff on. So if you don't want to bring the kids or you just don't have them and you can get about to something where kids can't come, and a bit of a late night kind of entertainment. Tell me about that. What have you got?
1: I've got heaps. So on the...
0: I've got heaps, babe. Are we ready for the podcast?
1: You got a babysitter? I've got you. So Titillating Comedy, which is it's a little risque. It's on the 27th of August, which, Katie Wright Dynamite, is my birthday.
0: So that's going to be a bit special.
1: It will be fun. That's at 19.
0: You're going to give it a little extra love, aren't you?
1: I am. Mm. I might get a little saucy. That's going to be fun. That's a very funny night of stand-up and burlesque. So funny burlesque and some good stand-up comedy by some wonderful people. That's at 1910.
0: Yeah,
1: which is
0: for our listeners.
1: Bar.
0: Yeah, do you want to just explain where that is
1: it
0: and
1: is
0: kind
1: on
0: of what
1: High
0: that
1: Street.
0: Is?
1: Yeah, and it's a burlesque
0: Horn,
1: bar.
0: Horn Street. Yeah,
1: and it's actually on the rooftop. And I did a show there on Sunday. And now I don't know whether you remember Sunday. Really rainy.
0: I do remember.
1: Really rainy on a rooftop.
0: Wow.
1: So that was an adventure.
0: Was that an experience?
1: It really was. The rain was coming in sideways. And we had fun.
0: Yeah. Love that. So 1910, so you've got something going on there. And that's on Hindley Street in the city. And people, because some people across the Adelaide Hills, South Coast and Murraylands, or even in the city, might have never been there.
1: No, it's
0: listening
1: really nice.
0: To us. Yeah.
1: Yeah, they've got beautiful cocktails, good food. And it's a beautiful venue owned by a local woman. And it's great.
0: We love that.
1: Yeah, we do. So there's often music and things going on there, and burlesque if you like something a little saucy. I've got open mic cabaret coming up. I do that on the second Sunday
0: now
1: of
0: when
1: every
0: you say
1: month.
0: Open mic, what if someone's a performer and they're listening, can they get involved in that anyway?
1: Absolutely.
0: Right.
1: Hit me up on socials.
0: Where can people find you?
1: You can find me Libby T Parker on Instagram.
0: Yeah,
1: that's probably the best one. I've got a website, libbytrainerparker.com, where you can follow me home, really,
0: because you do like a side just before we wrap. Aside from performing, you also kind of support different artists and do different things, don't you?
1: I do. I like to mentor people. I give stage time to people who haven't done it before, or they're making a comeback, or they want to try something new. So I give them stage time in a really supportive environment. So if you're out there and you think, you know what, I might like to have a bit of a sing, hit me up. We can have a couple of sessions together.
0: Yeah.
1: It's no charge. You don't have to pay me.
0: Are you serious?
1: I'm serious.
0: Wow.
1: It's just stage time.
0: It's not like Libby over here has like nothing going on. She's got a lot going on. It's very generous,
1: It's important to give people stage time, especially if they're not, you know, like in that environment. If you just want to have a go, we'll do that in a really lovely environment. And I do. So collaborate is that. So you just, fill out a form and we'll chat about what you want to do. So that's a fun one that we do. I'm doing Laughter as the Best of Meds for the Mental Health Coalition.
0: Oh,
1: that's
0: great.
1: Coming up at Howling Owl in October. So many things.
0: Yeah.
1: Katie Wright Dynamite. You know, you should probably come into my show as well because you are a spectacular
0: performer. Haven't done that yet, have we?
1: No. That's on the cards, isn't it?
0: How did that not happen?
1: It'd be a rip in time and space, I think, if we got together.
0: I reckon. A rip in time and space. That's absolutely right, babe. Thank you so much for joining me. Give me your social handles because we've just gone through so much stuff and I guess if anyone's listening and they're going, hang on, what did they tell me about?
1: Yeah, I don't even know. So you go to my website, libbytrainerparker.com. You can follow me on Instagram at Libby T. Parker, or you can follow me home because I don't know where I'm going either.
0: And people can see you tonight, right?
1: Yeah, come to the Bridgewater.
0: Yeah.
1: Have a chat.
0: I love it.
1: Have a schnitzel.
0: You say I would listen to you today on the radio. Have a schnitty.
1: Yeah.
0: You know, our listeners, we've really got to wrap. I'm going to stop chatting. But our listeners are so passionate about schnitzel.
1: It's important.
0: We've got a thing, best of the best, going right now.
1: Oh.
0: And, we have hundreds. People have to nominate their best menu for a schnitzel, right?
1: Oh,
0: it might be
1: wow.
0: the Bridgewater. We have literally hundreds and hundreds and hundreds of responses.
1: I am voting
0: very.
1: It's pretty great. But, yeah, no, give me a schnitzel.
0: I'm a vegetarian. Oh. But I eat, you can get, an eggplant schnitty and stuff.
1: So good. Yeah.
0: You know what I'm saying?
1: I don't want to pay for gravy, though.
0: Libby Trainor Parker, thanks for joining me. You're the right stuff from Power FM.

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0: FM, the right stuff. Katie Wright, Dynamite with you. Happy Tuesday, 11th of August. Now, I think it's good to find someone that cracks you up in life, right? That's the energy Craig and Charles are giving on The Breakfast Show. They're talking about the census this morning, cracking each other up. Take a listen.
1: This seems to be the one day of the year that I stop being silly and I come to my census.
2: Yeah, very well done.
1: That was really rubbish from me. It's census day, everyone.
2: Question.
1: Yes.
2: Is it a phone thing, an iPad thing, or a computer thing, the census? What screen does it deserve?
1: Look, if you're not doing the paper to feel official, it feels like it should be a laptop.
2: Oh, yeah.
1: I don't know, it's got an iPad. Must be very nice.
2: Or a tablet.
1: Who's got a tablet these days?
2: People with kids.
1: Oh, okay.
2: Get some very heavy padded sides.
1: I take back my must be very nice census on a leapfrog.
0: It doesn't make sense. We've got a paper form. My husband was given one in the city yesterday because they didn't send one to our house. It's like, come on, guys. Anyhow, that'll be some fun activities to do later on tonight. I just can't wait. Catch Craig and Charles each and every weekday morning live in your ears from 6 to 9 a.m. The Biebs on the way right now. It's J-Lo, Jenny from the Block. I love this. Oh, this is too good. I'm going to turn myself off so you can turn this up on your home of the hits.

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0: RFM, the right stuff. Katie Wright, Dynamite with you. And I think when you're a radio announcer, every now and then you've got to bring your kid to work, right? And my little boy's here. His name's Liam. Do you want to say hi?
1: Hi.
0: He's 5 years old. And do you want to tell our listeners, Liam, what you're into? What do you like?
1: Dinosaurs.
0: Dinosaurs. What's your favourite dinosaur? My headphones falling off, so he's on the other side of the desk too. I can't kind of help him. You don't need your headphones, buddy. Just tell us what kind of dinosaurs you like.
1: Why? Oh, my headphones.
0: And he wants to put his heads. He's very professional. He wants to put his headphones back on. He's into T-Rexes. He likes T-Rexes and other dinosaurs. And he's just doing a whole routine over there, clown routine, trying to get his headphones over his curly hair. He's not quite doing. I think we'll throw to the black eyed peas and we might come back and fix your headphones and we can chat with you a little bit later on, Liam, my 5 year old boy. Yeah, he's got them back on. Is there anything you want to tell everyone, buddy?
1: Hi.
0: That's very good. He's in mid year reception, but he's just had to come to work today with me. All right, buddy. Let's play this song now. What do you reckon? I reckon we should. It's the Black Eyed Peas with Don't Funk With My Heart on your home of the hits across the Adelaide Hills, the south coast of Murraylands. You're with Katie Wright, Dynamite, and a little kid Liam on Power FM.
1: Oh, can you help?
0: Yeah.

0: FM, the right stuff, the Black Eyed Peas with Don't Funk With My Heart. Katie Wright, Dynamite here. G'day. Hope you're doing great on your Tuesday, 11th of August. And the throwback lunch is on the way, making me happy because the Proclaimers are on the way. I met those guys in the north of England one time. I can't even remember the name of the place. They had the best fish and chips on the planet. They're pretty proud of their own fish and chips. And I was performing at a festival, but it also had a music component to it, and the headliners were the Proclaimers. And there they were, just hanging out, eating fish and chips on the streets of England. Such good value. I hit play on that after the 12 noon news, sport and weather on Power FM.
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3: Hi, I'm Britt Aylin. Australia is set to begin vaccinating local birds against the deadly H5N1 bird flu strain. The Federal Agriculture Minister says the program will primarily focus on priority species in captivity. She's also warned that we can expect to see more mass mortalities as the virus continues to spread. Strong winds have been wreaking havoc at airports in Sydney and Perth today, with flight cancellations and delays rippling through the domestic network. According to Air Services Australia, hundreds of flights have now been impacted. Travellers are advised to check with their airline for the latest flight information. Rescue efforts are underway in Colombia after a 7.4 magnitude earthquake. 111 people are confirmed to have died so far, with that number expected to keep going up. A network of crypto ATMs has been taken offline over money laundering concerns. The Australian Transaction Reports and Analysis Centre has suspended CryptoLink's approval to operate the machines after the company failed to submit reports proving they were being run in accordance with Australian laws and regulations. And authorities are warning us we'll be fined if we fail to complete our census forms. Today is the day households will need to sit down and fill out the same 66-question survey online. Emily Walter from the ABS telling 7 there's no excuse.
4: If we get to a point where someone refuses, we will issue a written notice by the Australian statistician to complete the form. And it's only after that point that people may be fined. But the fine is up to $364 a day.
3: In sport, a decision on who'll be the next Essendon coach is now expected to be made next week at the earliest. Interviews with the four remaining candidates wrapped up at the weekend, with club officials to now meet to make a call. Switching codes, the Dolphins have confirmed forward Kurt Donohoe's had minor surgery on a fractured thumb. He'll miss the next two matches with hopes of returning against the Roosters in round 26. And Brisbane Roar's confirmed Matilda star Tamika Yallop is departing the club. She'll join the Wellington Phoenix in New Zealand to be closer to family.
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10: Showers increasing, a marine wind warning for strong wind in several areas, including the south coast and upper southeast. Murray Bridge, a top of 18, Adelaide, Strathalbyn and Victor Harbour, 16, Mount Barker, 15 and Mount Lofty, 10. Tomorrow for your Wednesday, showers easing, Murray Bridge, 17, Adelaide and Victor Harbour, 15, Strathalbyn, 16, Mount Barker, 14 and Mount Lofty, 9 degrees tomorrow.
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10: 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My five-year-old Liam is here. 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
12: Hi!
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12: T-Rex.
10: Let's go. Share yours with us. Don't hold back. I'm going to do some talking now, Liam. It's my turn. It's the Power FM Throwback Lunch. Thanks to McDonald's, Murray Bridge and Victor Harbour. 10 delicious new drinks just landed at McCafe. Available at participating restaurants. We have so many old school tunes on the way. The Proclaimers, I'm going to be on the way, but to take us in that direction, it's the Potbellies kicking it back to 2007 with Don't Hold Back. Don't hold back. Give us a call. 1300 137 317. What's your favourite dinosaur?
12: Yeah.
10: Yeah. You're with Katie and Liam on Power FM.

0: FM, the right stuff, Katie Wright, Dynamite with ya. But I'm here with my kid hosting the show with me today. He's 5 years old. Say hello, Liam.
1: Hi.
0: Your buddy, you need to look at the microphone when you're talking. He's got his headphones on and he's kind of swirling around on his chair. You need to just focus on the microphone, kiddo. That's it. Is there any? We've been talking about dinosaurs a little bit today on the show. T-Rexes happens to be his favourite. If he was filling out the census tonight and they asked that important question, he would respond and let the Bureau of Statistics know that he loves a good T-Rex. Do you like any other dinosaurs, Liam? Anybody? What else do you like? You like monster trucks, don't you?
1: Yeah.
0: And
1: my favourite monster truck is...
0: What's your favourite one? Focus on the microphone, buddy. Stop moving your face away from it.
1: Yep. Megalodon.
0: Megalodon. He loves the Megalodon. It is the Parafam throwback lunch, thanks to McDonald's, Murray Bridge and Victor Harbour. 10 delicious new drinks just landed at McCafe, available at participating restaurants. Anything else you want to share, Liam? 5 years old, away from school today. Yep.
1: Hi. That's the only thing.
0: That's the only thing. All these other classmates are at school, but he's sitting here at the radio station getting a little different kind of learning. It's the Proclaimers now with I'm Gonna Be 500 Miles. And you're home with the hits across the Adelaide Hills, South Coast to Murraylands Power FM.

0: taste buds back with lunch.
1: Oh, yeah. That's good. Mm.
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0: RFM, the right stuff. Katie Wright, Dynamite with you. Harry Styles there with Dance No More. My child is here. He's come in to spend the day at work, bring your kid to work day. How you doing, Liam?
1: Good.
0: That's great. Nice to have you here, buddy. He's having a bit of toast. I know you need to know that, so we're sharing that. Hey, Liam.
1: Yeah?
0: Have you ever heard some singing chickens before?
1: No.
0: You've never heard singing chickens. Well, each and every Tuesday on The Breakfast Show with Craig and Chels, we have some chickens that sing here in the studio live.
1: Why?
0: Yeah, well, they're like a chicken choir and they like to share
1: their... chicken band?
0: They're a chicken band and they love to share their chicken songs.
1: What?
0: I know, it's pretty crazy. Should we take a listen to the chickens singing this morning? You want to?
1: Yeah.
0: Let's do it.
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4: Is it Sandstorm by Darude?
3: Yes. Chicken's bringing a rave to your Tuesday morning. Well done.
4: Thank you.
2: Incredible. And meat pack, thanks to Murray Bridge Meats, is all yours. Congrats.
4: Thank you very much.
0: That, of course, is our chicken choir, if you've just tuned in. And well done to Courtney from Manham. She just scored herself a meat pack from Murray Bridge's only independent butcher, Murray Bridge Meats. Now, our chicken choir cluck up a tune each and every Tuesday in The Breakfast Show just after 8 a.m. It's Bring Your Kid to Work Day. Sitting opposite me is my five-year-old, Liam. That's the first time he's ever heard the chickens sing. What did you think of that, Liam?
1: It was pretty good.
0: Pretty good? Yeah, it's getting a thumbs up from you. You liked it?
1: Yeah.
0: Yeah? You've got to keep your face in front of the microphone, Bubby, when you're talking on the radio.
1: Yeah.
0: Yeah, exactly. Yeah. Have you ever seen any chickens sing live before, Liam?
1: No.
0: Not first time. First time. Pretty impressive stuff. Each and every Tuesday, they cluck up a tune. If you know the title and artist, you get through on the phone lines. You can score yourself a meat pack from Murray Bridge's only independent butcher, Murray Bridge Meats. 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So it's pretty good, isn't it? Yeah. Mummy's a vegetarian, but you like chicken, don't you, Liam?
1: Yeah.
0: You're on the home of the hits across the Adelaide Hills, South Coast and Murraylands Power FM.
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0: RFM, the right stuff. Katie Wright, Dynamite with you. Sunny Fedora there. Think About Us. It is your Tuesday, 11th of August. It is Bring Your Kid to Work Day. My kid here is sitting opposite me. He's 5 years old. His name is Liam. Say good day.
1: Hi. And what's your favourite dinosaur?
0: Feel free to share that with us. No one has yet, which has surprised me. These are the big questions. It'll be on the census tonight. I want to know what your favourite dinosaur is. Our phone number is 1-300-137-317. What's your fave, Liam?
1: I said,
0: what is your favourite, Liam?
1: T-Rex.
0: You know,
1: You
0: might have a different one. And this is important stuff. We need to know. Yeah, the Bureau of Statistics, we need to know. 1-300-137-317. Oh, my gosh. After 1 o'clock, we've got more chances for you to get on the standby list for a trip of a lifetime to head off to Vegas to the iHeart Radio Music Fest. I'm talking Benson Boone, Cardi B, BTS, Major Lazer, Zara Larsson, and maybe you having the best time ever in the audience. 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
1: Fixable?
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8: Hey, I'm Brooke Seychelle. Prime Minister Anthony Albanese has met with his Vietnamese counterpart in Canberra today. The two countries signing new agreements covering economic resilience, technology and connectivity.
9: Today, His Excellency and I agreed to deepen cooperation under our comprehensive strategic partnership that we established just last year.
8: All eyes are on the Reserve Bank today as we wait for another rates decision this afternoon. Economists say the RBA is tipped to leave rates on hold at 4.3% after three rate hikes already this year. Meanwhile, the Australian government's looking to begin vaccinating local birds against the H5 bird flu. The focus will be primarily on priority species in captivity, but the Federal Environment Minister says they'll also vaccinate wild birds where possible. Overseas, the President of Colombia has declared a state of emergency after the country was struck by its biggest earthquake in more than a decade.
10: We will not leave them on their own. They are in our hearts and we will reach out to them with unwavering determination.
8: That translation from the ABC there. Authorities have confirmed at least 111 people have died in the magnitude 7.4 quake. And actor turned politician Ben Jones, best known as Mechanic Cooter in The Dukes of Hazzard, has died following a heart attack. The 84-year-old served two terms in the US House of Representatives. Stephen King believes the D's can go deep into September. Melbourne cemented its spot in the finals after a shock 4-point win over flag favourites Fremantle. The D's coach says there is growing confidence within the side.
11: I think us playing our best footy will challenge most teams in the competition, and I guess our greatest challenge is making sure we produce that consistently.
8: And Sharks prop Adam Fanua-Blake will miss one match after taking an early guilty plea on a high tackle charge. Fanua-Blake was charged with a grade 2 high tackle during the game with the Dragons on Sunday.
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16: Showers increasing, a marine wind warning for strong wind in several areas, including the south coast and upper southeast. Murray Bridge, a top of 18, Adelaide, Strathalbyn and Victor Harbour, 16, Mount Barker, 15 and Mount Lofty, 10. Tomorrow for your Wednesday, showers easing, Murray Bridge, 17, Adelaide and Victor Harbour, 15, Strathalbyn, 16, Mount Barker, 14 and Mount Lofty, 9 degrees tomorrow.
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3: 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The right stuff with Katie Wright Dynamite.
16: G'day. I'm here with my kid at the station today. I had to bring him to work today because we just had a little moment this morning. He's just started a mid-year reception at school. So, you know, primary school, big school. So we had to bring him into work. He just needed a moment. You're here, aren't you, Liam? Every time I go on air, I thought he might just sit in the corner and draw or play with his monster trucks and stuff. But every time I go on air, he's got a little bell over there. He gets his headphones on. He's like, gets in front of the microphone. He's like, Mom, I want to go back on the radio. Is there anything you need to say, Liam?
18: Hi.
16: He wants to say hi. That's something. He knows what to do. He knows how to say. That's nice to say that. Can you stop ringing the bell, Liam?
18: Okay.
16: We are getting a few DMs coming in saying Liam's a legend. G'day, Liam. Hi, Liam. He's been very interested in your favourite monster truck and your favourite dinosaur. Amazingly, no one's called us and shared that on 1300 137 317. He likes a megalodon when it comes to a monster truck. And what's your favourite dinosaur, Liam?
18: A T-Rex!
16: Just the old classic T-Rex. You know what is exciting? We are looking to get more people on the standby list, get as many people in the running to win the trip of a lifetime to Las Vegas. I'm talking flights, ACOM for two, up to 20K in value. It's called Steal My Standby. 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I'm about to call out somebody's name who's registered, and in 30 minutes, if they don't call, you can steal their standby. 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

0: FM, the right stuff. Katie Wright, Dynamite with you. Great to be with you on this Tuesday, 11th of August. End of the world. Miley Cyrus, wouldn't it be amazing, guys, to head off to Vegas? And I think it's time.
1: It's only a two-day music festival in Vegas.
2: 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Feeling good?
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0: Is incredible. This prize is massive. I'm talking heading off to the iHeart Music Festival. Benson Boone, Cardi B, Goo Goo Dolls, yeah. Maybe you could be there. It is Power. That's my kid. My kid's here today, which is kind of exciting. He's come to work with me. This Power Fam, steal my standby. 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That is my, like, you can hear my five-year-old in the background. Did you want to say something, Liam?
4: Yes.
0: What do you want to say, kiddo?
4: I wanted to say, what's your favourite dinosaur and what's your favourite mutton top?
0: Important stuff. Thanks for sharing that with us, Liam, my little rascal. 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Now, guys, it is a really special moment. It's mummy's turn, Liam. 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They've got 30 minutes to call me. 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Now, from Wisto, this is your moment. 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

0: 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Katie Wright Dynamite with you. 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There it is, your Tuesday, 11th of August, and it is time for this.
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0: 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I'm talking BTS, Benson Boone, Cardi B, Snoop D-O-double-G, maybe you could be there. This is massive. 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Get your details in there. 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

0: is with Our Lips Are Sealed. Katie Wright, Dynamite with ya. I'm not sure if it's for all the right reasons, but I'm sure some people's lips are sealed who have been on a trip to Vegas.
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0: 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See Benson Boone, BTS, Major Lazer, maybe you could be there. But you got to get on the standby list. It's going to be incredible. 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Now on 1300 137 317, on the phone lines, who have I got there?
3: Karen.
0: Karen, g'day. And
3: hello.
0: Hello. 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
3: Yes, I have.
0: Oh, she's done the right thing.
3: I know, haven't I?
0: You have. Because it gets kind of intense when we open up. If someone doesn't call when we call out the name, we open up the phone lines. That phone runs hot. You get 30 minutes exclusively, Karen, because you've registered.
3: Yes.
0: Yeah. Yeah.
3: Perfect.
0: It is perfect. Now, have you ever been to Vegas, Karen?
3: No, I haven't, no. What
0: would you do if you went to Vegas? Do you think you'd have a bit of a wild time?
3: I think so, and lots of shopping.
0: She wants to get shopping.
3: Yeah.
0: You don't think you'd accidentally get married or something ridiculous?
3: Probably not, because I'm already married.
0: It doesn't matter.
3: But I could do it again.
0: Who would you take with you?
3: I'd have to take my husband, Jeff.
0: It'd just be the right thing to do, wouldn't it?
3: Yeah.
0: You could all get married and then get into a sort of a weird situation, have like, you know, three or four of yous.
3: Oh, yeah, that's right, exactly. Bring on the party.
0: I like that attitude, Karen. Let's get you on the standby list.
3: Thank you.
0: Now, you're from Wistar. Were you at work today? How did you find out that your name was being called out on the radio?
3: A friend of mine, Tracy, rang me.
0: A friend of yours, Tracy?
3: Yeah. She was I have to thank her.
0: Shout out. She's probably listening right now.
3: She probably is, yeah. Thanks, Trace.
0: Thanks, Trace. I don't think I've seen it. I've looked through our system of entries. I don't reckon she's registered at Power FM.
3: Oh, She'll have to.
0: Well, imagine if she won. She has to take you and you have to retract your husband and take her.
3: I think so, yeah. I think I'd have to do that. We'd have a great time together.
0: Girls trip. Oh, no. Then you really might get married.
3: Yeah. That's right.
0: Well, thanks for the call, Karen. You hang on the phone line because I've got to make sure I've got all your details.
3: Okay, thank you.
0: Get them in the system. Yeah. Are you working today?
3: Yes, I am. Horses.
0: Horses?
3: Yeah.
0: Love that. Love that. Yep. You're a parafam.

0: FM, the right stuff. Katie Wright, Dynamite with you. I'm here with my five-year-old. Just bring your kid to work day. Look, I've been like, buddy, just be quiet while I go on air, but he's not having it. Every time I go talk on the radio, he's putting his headphones on. He's like, Mama, I want to go on. So he's over there. What do you want to say, Liam? Have you got anything to say?
1: Hi.
0: Hi. He's saying hi. Loud and proud. He's making those funny noises. Bit of ASMR for you. Stop playing with that, Liam. Stop, mate.
1: Okay.
0: All right. That's his microphone. I'm telling him not to play with it. We are getting a lot of DMs. People, you're a hit, buddy. You're a hit with your hi. I mean, I'm here trying to craft a good, like, talk break and everything, work out how to tell a story, and you just say hi, play with your microphone, and people are loving you. Yep. quickly, Liam, is there anything else you want to say? Because I've got a lot I need to say.
1: What's your favourite?
0: Yep. Yep.
1: What's your favourite?
0: Yeah, what's your favourite? You need to talk into the microphone.
1: What's your favourite?
0: What's your favourite? I like it. We're not nothing at the end. Just what's your favourite?
1: What's your favourite?
0: Tell me. Dinosaur.
1: No, not dinosaur. favourite snake?
0: Snake, that's a good question. That's a really good question. I know it's something it's people who listen to us are really passionate about. They're super passionate about the schnitzel. They love the schnitzel, and they have been voting on their very favourite place to get one. You can do that as well. People are really passionate about it. Go to powerfmsa.com.au or on socials, powerfmsa on Facebook, and tell us your favourite schnit. You all know your favourite schnitty, and I mean hundreds and hundreds of you have already done it. Get your votes in. The nominations close, look, not long. You've only got a few more days on the 14th of August. Then the final three will be voted on via the website before the winner is announced on the 28th. Get nominating and pick the best and the best. We're looking for the best schnit across the Adelaide Hills, South Coast and Murraylands. And we know your schnit. Heaps of tunes on the way. G-Flip on the way with Bed on Fire from off campus. But to take us there, it's Savage Garden, To the Moon and Back. On your home of the hits across the Adelaide Hills, South Coast and Murraylands, you're on Power FM.

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G Flip, Bet on Fire. Hope you're doing great for your Tuesday. 11th of August. What a tune. It's cold, isn't it? And there's people sleeping rough in our beautiful region across the Adelaide Hills, south coast of Murrayland. So we've created warm-up winter here at Power FM, and we ask you to donate food, new clothing, blankets, and put it in the bins at Mount Barker Central, Victor Harbour Central. You'll see them. Warm-up winter, big sign on the bins, and just put in any new food or clothing and blankets into those. And then what we do is we pick them up and we drop them off at some great local charities. Give local and it goes local. I'm talking AC Care in the Murraylands. Beautiful people doing great work for the community, as well as Whalers Peninsula Community Association, Whalers on the south coast. Great team there as well. It's just these people are next level. I've visited all of these charities when I've dropped off the goods in the past. I've been picking them up and dropping them off. We do this every year. And they're such beautiful people, helping people in our community. And lastly, across the Adelaide Hills region, in Mount Barker, we've got the Mount Barker Community Centre in, of course, the hills there. Sorry, just in Mount Barker on Dumas Street. And, yeah, every time I visit these places, I just go, these are the best people ever. And then the stories they tell me of the impact this has on people living locally and how these donations help them is really heartwarming. And especially after this mad weather we're having, and it is really icy cold out there. So give if you can. You guys are the best. You're so generous always. And if you can't, we totally get it. Teddy Swims on the way with Mr. Noah Soul, but to take us there, it's Jonas Brothers with Sucker on your home of the hits, Power FM.

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1: Nice.
0: All three.
1: It's all in. I'm listening to that. Yeah. I'm on the cannabis and I'm driving.
0: You weren't stressed because you're on the oil.
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0: stuff, Katie, with you. Hope you're doing great. Nickelback there with Far Away. Happy Tuesday, 11th of August. Have you registered yet to get on the standby list to go to Las Vegas? 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She gets us across everything happening in the Adelaide Hills, South Coast and Murraylands. 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Geordie's going to take care of you. 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
9: Hey, I'm Brooke Seychelle. All eyes are on the Reserve Bank today as we wait for another rates decision in about half an hour. The RBA is tipped to leave rates on hold at 4.35% following three hikes earlier this year. Finance Minister Katie Gallagher says it's a balancing act.
10: But we are, of course, affected by all of those global developments, including the war in the Middle East.
9: Meanwhile, major changes to the NDIS and Australia's gambling laws are set to dominate federal parliament as politicians return to Canberra. The Albanese government is hoping to secure support for both reform packages following negotiations with the opposition and crossbench. The AFL has confirmed ticket prices for the upcoming final series will remain the same for all elimination, qualifying and prelim matches. Entry-level tickets to the wildcard games will also start at just $35, but tickets to the grand final will be increasing by as much as $21. Although Ron Isco from the Fans Association says that won't make a difference to sales.
4: if your team's in the grand final and you're a chance to win the premiership, I would say people will not buy a coffee or not have that second drink at the pub to save their money to go to the grand final, because when your team's in it, you've got to be there.
9: Overseas rescue efforts are underway in Colombia after a 7.4 magnitude earthquake. 111 people are confirmed to have died so far, with that number expected to keep going up. And millions of Aussies will sit down tonight to complete the census, though plenty have already completed the 66-question survey early. The Saints will be without Nazaia Wanganeen-Millara for the rest of the season after he suffered a hamstring strain over the weekend. Mason Wood's also been sidelined with a calf injury. In NRL news, Cronulla will be without Aiden Fanua-Blake for this weekend's clash with Canberra. The prop has accepted a one-match ban after being charged with a Grade 2 careless high tackle on Dragons forward Hamish Stewart in Sunday's local derby. That's the latest in news and sport.
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14: Showers today. Marine wind warning for strong winds in several areas, including the south coast and the upper south coast. There's also a minor flood warning for the Bremer River, including at Langhorne Creek. Tomorrow, showers easing. Murray Bridge 17, Adelaide and Victor Harbour 15, Strathalbyn 16, Mount Lofty 9 and Mount Barker 14 tomorrow.
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0: It's Power FM's Ride Home, and that was Paul Russell, Little Bull Thing. Hey, it's Geordie, and in That Sucks News...
1: Laneway Festival has axed shows in two major cities from 2027. Where do you think they might be?
2: No.
1: Adelaide and Perth.
2: No!
1: Of course. We are missing out with the organisers calling it a break. Okay, Ross.
2: Good for me.
1: They said, this isn't goodbye. This is just see you soon. We're taking a pause to allow us to focus on making the festival the best it can be while freeing up time for more artists to bring headline shows to cities beyond our festival stops. Because I think that's the thing is when there's a festival, they kind of get included on the circuit and then they can't do a headline show in Adelaide because they're like, oh, we've got to be on the festival. But then the festival doesn't come to Adelaide, so we just get no one.
2: They heard that I was going to go with my best friend and they went, no, you don't. You don't do festivals. Wow.
1: So hopefully we'll see them in 2028.
2: Fingers are crossed.
0: Fingers, toes, they're all crossed. On the way, Madonna. Right now, Alex Warren, Passenger on Power FM.

0: Vegas is the city that never sleeps. 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

0: FM, your home of the hits. That was Ed Sheeran and Cyril Camara. And in local news with Jenny Lemon.
1: A popular wedding venue in the hills has unexpectedly closed, leaving couples scrambling to find new locations and facing potential financial losses. Owners of Ondine say they were forced to close after receiving notice that their lease had been terminated. The Verdun venue operators say they're working to find solutions with their customers.
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0: Adelaide Hills, Murraylands and South Coast home of the Hits Para FM. That was New Radicals, Give What You Give. And video podcasts are now on iHeart. And I thought, let's go suss out some of these podcasts. We've got Hey Jonas, the official Jonas Brothers podcast, and it is hosted by all three Joe Bros. Crime Stories with Nancy Grace. So Nancy Grace dives deep into the day's most shocking crimes and asks the tough questions. Unexplained. Ooh, now this is a haunting and unsettling bi-weekly podcast about strange and mysterious things. There you go. And so much more. You are spoilt for choice. So you can watch full episodes from start to finish all on iHeart. You don't want to miss what's there. Coming up, Cherry Bomb on Para FM.
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6: Afternoon, roads in pretty good for the run home today. We're accident breakdown 3. Good run on the freeway heading through Callington, Main South Road. Accident breakdown 3. That's excellent. Do have some works to look out for at the Bald Hills roundabout, the old Princess Highway. A little bit slow, Adelaide Road at Manham. And a camera to look out for today, Strathalbyn Road, Strathalbyn. 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
7: Hey, I'm Brooke Seychelle. The Reserve Bank has opted to keep interest rates on hold as expected. Despite the unanimous decision, the RBA warns inflation is still too high and won't hesitate to hike rates again if necessary. Treasurer Jim Chalmers has welcomed today's decision.
8: This will come as a relief to Australians with a mortgage. It is a welcome decision at a time of heightened uncertainty in the world and persistent pressures in our own economy at home as well.
7: Meanwhile, the PM has been forced to address Melongate in federal parliament, but has stopped short of apologising. He's been under pressure over a gesture made during a podcast when referring to two melons gifted to him by Japan's prime minister. But Anthony Albanese denies he was being classless and refused opposition calls to say sorry.
9: I reject the assertion in the question. Australia and Japan have never been closer or more strategically aligned. And my government has taken our special strategic partnership to new heights.
7: A man has died during a police operation in the Blue Mountains this morning. Police say a man stabbed himself with a knife after officers entered a home on a search warrant. If you or anyone you know needs support, contact Lifeline. And New Zealand could be about to get a new Prime Minister as speculation mounts over the future of Christopher Luxton. He's called a meeting of his National Party MPs for tomorrow morning to discuss his leadership, just months before Kiwis are due to go to the polls. Jack Viney will make his return from injury this weekend. The D's veteran will line up in the VFL after overcoming an Achilles and back injury. Melbourne coach Stephen King hoping he'll return to the senior side soon enough.
10: Vice captain of our footy club and the ultimate competitor and the type of player you want to run out with. So we've got to make sure that we do what's right for Jack and right for the footy club and make sure he ticks a few boxes. But then if he can get through that game, then he'll put his name up in lights and make himself available.
7: That's the latest in news and sport.
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7: Showers today. Marine wind warning for strong winds in several areas, including the south coast and the upper south coast. There's also a minor flood warning for the Bremer River, including at Langhorne Creek. Tomorrow, showers easing. Murray Bridge 17, Adelaide and Victor Harbour 15, Strathalbyn 16, Mount Lofty 9 and Mount Barker 14 tomorrow.
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0: Stars American Girls on Power FM's Ride Home. Joy with you. And I can't believe we are so close to the AFL finals.
1: And very quickly, as we head into finals time, the AFL have frozen prices on the cheapest final seats. 11 years in a row now, they're as cheap as they were in 2016.
0: Whoa!
1: Crazy. Starting from $35 for the first 2 weeks of finals, that's the cheapest tickets you'll get. Then up to $65 for the prelims and grand final tickets will be up $7 to $172 for the best value, up $21 to $536 for the best reserve seats.
2: I don't think I'm paying for $500 to go to the footy.
1: Nah, I'll probably just watch it on couch. Yeah. Get some people around.
0: Yeah, I wouldn't want to spend a lot of money on a ticket, but I would want to spend it on a good schnitty. And we are on the hunt for the best of the best schnitties in the hills, Murraylands and South Coast. So you've got 3 more days to nominate at powerfmsa.com.au. Then we're going to have the final three. They'll be voted on at powerfmsa.com.au. And we'll find out who the winner is on the 28th. It'll come around fast and then it'll be finals time. Anyway, get nominating ASAP. It is the best of the best and it's all about the best schnitty on Power FM. On the way, Somba right now, Nirvana, About a Girl.

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1: It could be 4 to 6 weeks before we get the terms of reference for a royal commission into AI. The state government will appoint 3 different commissioners to look at the positives and negatives. Peter Malinowskis says the use of artificial intelligence provides an exciting opportunity.
2: But it is also true that unchecked, artificial intelligence does represent a material risk to the way our society operates and a risk to the future of work if not thought through carefully.
1: It comes as a multi-billion dollar AI data centre near Talon Bend is being planned by private company Firmus Technologies.
0: Positives, I don't see many negatives. It uses a lot of water. If we have fires, AI will not be putting our fires out. Just saying. If you want more news, go to parafmsa.com.au. Bruce Springsteen up soon. Right now, Amy Shark, It's Kinda Hot on Parafm.
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1: Good afternoon. It is accident and breakdown free at the moment through the Murrayland, South Coast and the hills. Although a little bit of flooding through the hills, including Lopethal and Meadows, so drive carefully. Works continuing Murray Bridge on Swanport Road 40 both ways, Mount Barker, Adelaide Road and Littlehampton on the Princes Highway. 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

0: All of that and more still to be announced at the iHeartRadio Music Festival 2026 in Vegas. 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

Great Hills, Murray Lands and South Coast, home of the hits, Para FM. That was Noah Kahan, The Great Divide. And we've still got our warm-up winter campaign going on because a lot of people just can't keep warm during winter. They can't afford the heating bill. They can't even get decent food for them and their kids. That'd be horrible if that was happening to the rest of us, right? So that's why we've got Warm Up Winter. We're looking for donations of food, new clothing and blankets. It'll go to AC Care in the Murraylands, Wayless Peninsula Community Association on the South Coast, and the Mount Barker Community Centre in the Adelaide Hills. So if you'd like to take part in Warm Up Winter, you can actually drop off your donated food, new clothing and blankets to either Mount Barker Central or Victor Harbour Central, and thank you for helping those in need this winter. It is Warm Up Winter, brought to you by Victor Central, Mount Barker Central, and of course Power FM. 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
1: Got a little bit of flooding at the moment through the hills, including Loberfallen Meadows, so drive carefully. Ongoing works continuing this afternoon. Murray Bridge on Swanport Road, that has speeds at 40, affecting both ways there. This is also the case in Mount Barker on Adelaide Road and Littlehampton on the Princes Highway. You can now book an RAA-approved repairer online. 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
2: Hey, I'm Brooke Seychell. As expected, the Reserve Bank has kept rates on hold this month, the cash rate staying put at 4.35% with three rises this year already. KPMG Chief Economist Brendan Rinn says another hike is still on the cards.
3: But ultimately, if they're looking to achieve their mandate of price stability and achieve that 2.5% target rate within a reasonable time frame, one would expect that that rate hike still has to be on the table at some point soon.
2: Native birds in captivity will be the first to get a vaccine to protect them against the H5 strain of bird flu. The federal government spent $2 million on the jabs as case numbers here in Australia hit 231.
4: In our zoos and various other institutions, we've been taking steps to ensure that we do have populations of our most vulnerable bird species, and they're going to be the priority when it comes to vaccinations.
2: Federal Environment Minister Murray Watt there. Heading overseas, the US president has signed an order calling for children to receive fewer vaccines. Donald Trump says people were healthier decades ago when kids weren't vaccinated against as many diseases. But experts say the executive order is dangerous and that the White House is misleading claims. And the ABS is reminding all Australians that you can still fill out the census even if you don't have the instructions. Those who didn't get anything in the mail or lost the envelope can get a census number online or by calling 1800 181 227. A blow for the Sharks ahead of round 24. New South Wales Blues front rower Aiden Fanua-Blake will miss Cronulla's meeting with the Raiders after taking an early guilty plea over a high shot on Dragons back rower Hamish Stewart. And in A-League, the Brisbane Roar have confirmed Tamika Yallop is leaving the club. The Matilda star has signed with Wellington Phoenix to be closer to her young family. Yallop leaves as Brisbane Roar's all-time women's leading goal scorer, booting 74 goals from 179 matches.
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6: Showers today. Marine wind warning for strong winds in several areas, including the south coast and the upper south coast. There's also a minor flood warning for the Bremer River, including at Langhorne Creek. Tomorrow, showers easing. Murray Bridge 17, Adelaide and Victor Harbour 15, Strathalbyn 16, Mount Lofty 9, and Mount Barker 14 tomorrow.
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It's Ride Home on Power FM, and that was DNCE, Cake by the Ocean. Geordie here, and it's Chicken Tunes Day, and after hearing what the chickens were clucking up this morning, it sounds like they went to a rave.

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2: Think you know the Italian artist of the chicken tune?
1: Oh, I reckon I might.
0: Go on. What do you reckon?
1: Is it Sandstorm by Darude?
0: Yes. Chicken's bringing a rave to your Tuesday morning. Well done.
3: Yeah, all you needed was the Anyway, Chicken Tune stays back next Tuesday. Coming up, Genuine right now, Olivia Rodrigo, Stupid Song on Parafim.

0: Yes.
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0: 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It was Imagine Dragons, Enemy, and in local news with Jenny Lemon. 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
1: And Mid-Murray locals have a few more days to get their submissions in for a planned lifestyle village at Manham. The plans include 150 homes, as well as a clubhouse, pool, gym and pickleball courts reserved for people over the age of 50. Public consultation closes this Thursday.
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1: 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Other than that, it is a hassle-free run at the moment through the Murrayland, South Coast and the hills. 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

0: Adelaide Hills, Murraylands and South Coast, home of the hits, Para FM. 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
0: I did mine a couple of days ago because I knew exactly where I was going to be tonight. Anyway, that's going on tonight. But what's happening this weekend? We'll find out Friday morning after 7:30 when we have Jackie from Mackie. We live in the weekend local. 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

0: home of the Hits Power FM. Geordie here, and after five, it's Will and Woody, who apparently like to ring their boss for no real reason.
1: Hey, mate, how you going?
2: Yeah, good. How are you?
1: Yeah, good. I just wanted to quickly let you know, I just took a and there was no toilet paper in cubicle 2, but I've just restocked it.
2: Hey, mate, how are you?
3: Ew. Hey, man. Just a quick update. There was a big cardboard box in front of the studio door. So I just moved it.
2: Yeah.
3: So we could get in.
2: Huh? Yeah. What was it? Like, was there something in there? Like, was it from the text or something? Or
3: yeah, no, it was pretty light. I'm not quite sure, to be honest, but I was just letting you know.
2: Yeah, cool. No worries. Just speak to reception about that stuff, I reckon.
3: Yep. Oh, hey, mate. How are you going?
2: Yeah, good. I've only got a second. I'm just in a meeting.
3: Oh, sorry. Okay, cool. I was just calling because I'm actually in a cardboard box and someone's moved me and I think I'm in reception.
2: Were you outside the studio? Bring it back to my meeting.
3: Yeah, go to your meeting, mate. Right, yeah, we'll call you soon. Bye-bye.
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1: You're looking at a hassle-free run at the moment through the Murrayland, South Coast and the Hills. Also, Adelaide Road at Madam Road in all directions. Now found Port Elliot Road as you head towards Goolwa Beach. Just a bit of flooding, though, through parts of the hills, including Lobethal and Meadows. Works continuing Murray Bridge, Swanport Road, 40 both ways, and Mount Barker, Adelaide Road. South Australia brings you the simple pleasures of winter. 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
2: Hey, I'm Brooke Seychelle. The RBA governor says the board is concerned about weak productivity. The official cash rate will hold at 4.35% following three rate rises earlier this year. However, Michelle Bullock says the previous hikes have had an impact on the economy.
3: Productivity outcomes have been weak for some time, and continued weakness will constrain the economy's ability to grow without generating high inflation. We expect that a period of subdued growth in the economy will be required to bring inflation down sustainably.
2: Anthony Albanese has dodged apologising for his comments on a podcast about two melons gifted from the Japanese Prime Minister. The PM was asked to address Melongate in question time today, but refused to say sorry. He opted instead to focus on the outcomes from her recent visit.
4: I reject the assertion in the question. Australia and Japan have never been closer or more strategically aligned. And my government has taken our special strategic partnership to new heights.
2: The first vaccines against bird flu will soon be administered to wildlife in captivity. States and territories will start the vaccinations on species most susceptible to the disease. There's now been more than 230 confirmed cases in wild birds across the country. There's been raids at Metro Petroleum servos across several states into the alleged supply and distribution of illegal tobacco. No charges have been laid. And the census gets underway tonight, though health experts reckon the survey has missed an opportunity to gauge cigarette and vape use among Aussies. The AFL Commission has hired an independent lawyer to decide the outcome of the Cats concussion investigation. They'll help determine whether Geelong is sanctioned over a secret deal made with Jake Colajanzny. The Cats will submit their response to the league's Please Explain today. And in NRL, Dolphins forward Kurt Donoghue has undergone surgery on a fractured thumb. He'll miss the next two matches with hopes of returning against the Roosters in round 26. That's the latest in news and sport.
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6: Showers today. Marine wind warning for strong winds in several areas, including the south coast and the upper south coast. There's also a minor flood warning for the Bremer River, including at Langhorne Creek. Tomorrow, showers easing. Murray Bridge 17, Adelaide and Victor Harbour 15, Strathalbyn 16, Mount Lofty 9 and Mount Barker 14 tomorrow.

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4: As we slowly head towards your Tuesday night, ongoing works continuing Murray Bridge, Swanport Road speeds at 40 both ways, Salmon Mount Barker, Adelaide Road, Little Hampton on the Princes Highway, and Hay Flat on Main South Road near Paradise Drive. 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
2: 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The quiz just around the corner. 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Your chance to win $1,000 every day with us. Woods, someone won it yesterday.
3: Yes.
2: I think the quiz has been happening a little bit more recently.
3: Yes.
2: A few more giveaways recently. Good to see. There was a freeze. There was definitely a bit of a freeze going on. We were asking people what the former capital of ancient China was in question two. That was tough.
3: Sure.
2: That was tough, but we've reformed
3: Shanghai.
2: I don't think it was. I think it was Peking, what they used to call Peking.
3: Ah, there you go.
2: Which is now Beijing.
3: Speaking of money, though, great way to make money right now. Mm. For us, I asked you before the song, please don't steal this because it's actually genius. Mm. So, Will, bird flu, it's a thing.
2: Yes.
3: Now, I want to warn people, like, this amazing idea does spawn from some pretty sad news. So bird flu is absolutely a thing.
2: Is that right? Oh, it's back. It's back, is it?
3: It's back. It's back. And there's been
2: in the birds?
3: Sorry?
2: Why is it in the birds?
3: No idea. Ask a scientist. But basically, there's a mass...
2: I thought you were a scientist.
3: Not on birds, not with birds. Uh-huh. Anyway, there's been a mass culling of flocks of geese and poultry across East and Central Asia. Okay, like I said, sad news.
2: In Peking.
3: That has led to an increase in the price of shuttlecocks.
2: Why?
3: Right, because shuttlecocks use bird feathers. The legit shuttlecocks use 16 feathers from the left wing of either a duck or a goose.
2: Wow.
3: And because of the culling of ducks and geese, the price of shuttlecocks is skyrocketing.
2: Okay.
3: William. And let me tell you something else. A decade ago, the Yonex AS30, which is a specific type of shuttlecock, used to cost $30.
2: For one,
3: just
2: seems expensive.
3: But mate, so it's 16 feathers of a bird, and they can only take three from each bird.
2: But I can get get myself a chook from Red Rooster for $10.
3: You can.
2: So $30 for a shuttlecock seems steep. That's a whole bird.
3: 16 feathers
2: just seems a little bit
3: from
2: off
3: from the left wing.
2: Seems a little bit off.
3: Well, anyway, that's the price, mate. I don't set the prices, but mate, with a shortage of birds, are you putting the dots together yet?
2: Buy the shuttlecocks now and sell them back later.
3: Here we go. I've got a number of a badminton store here. I'm going to buy as many cocks as I can. Okay. And then 24 hours, like literally tomorrow, we'll resell them.
2: Okay. How many?
4: Hi, this is Mountain Cook.
3: Hi. Did you say your name is Mountain Cook?
4: This is Badminton Click.
3: Oh, Badminton Click. Yes, yes. That is the store I'm trying to call. I do want to mention, I'm just here with a friend of mine, Will, and we're calling from a radio station.
2: Hello.
4: Yep.
3: Great.
2: Nice to meet you, Mountain.
4: What is this?
3: I was just wanted to ask you a question about your sale of shuttlecocks.
4: Yep.
3: Do you have the Yonex AS30?
4: Yes, we do.
3: Awesome. Then just want to confirm, that's used with real feathers?
4: Yes.
3: Amazing. Have you recently increased the price of those shuttlecocks?
4: Probably a year ago.
3: A year ago, interesting. For a year?
4: Not recently, no.
2: How many have you got?
4: Are you looking to purchase?
2: Yes, definitely.
4: Yeah, we've got a few.
2: How many?
4: It depends on how many you're looking to get.
3: Let's say if we wanted to buy 100, would you be able to service that order?
4: No, we don't have 100.
2: What about 50?
4: Yes, we probably do.
3: We do 50, okay.
2: How much is 50?
4: So, where did you say you were calling from?
3: We're calling from a radio station. Okay. Will and Woody, if you've heard the show.
4: Are you guys playing or?
3: Yes, we're pretty keen to get into badminton. That's exactly right. And we just wanted bulk shuttlecocks.
2: No, I think she says, like, are you playing a joke on me?
3: Oh, no, sorry, no joke.
2: No.
3: There's no joke here.
2: We're actually interested in buying 50 shuttlecocks.
4: So, there is a discount if you buy it in bulk. The $100 off would be $3,850.
3: It'd be $3,850.
4: And
3: $50.
4: $77 each.
2: We'll take them.
3: Okay, so do you mind if I just put you on hold just for 2 seconds?
4: Yeah.
3: Thank you so much. We never got her name, did we?
2: Mountain.
3: Are you keen?
2: Yeah.
3: Because I'm interested.
2: Like, same.
3: So if we buy 50 shuttlecocks, I promise you tomorrow or even we leave it a week.
2: Yeah.
3: We'll be able to sell that for double.
2: Look, dude, we spent $10,000 on a crap prop from Gladiator. This feels like actually a sound investment compared to that.
3: I can't believe you're so keen. Okay, bring it. Okay, how do we... Can you keep those 50 shuttlecocks behind the desk for us?
4: Yeah, no problem. I can keep them on hold for you.
3: Amazing. You're amazing. Sorry, what was your name?
4: Jess,
3: you're amazing.
2: That's so great.
3: Thanks so much, Jess.
4: Thank you.
3: Okay, I'll see you tomorrow.
4: Right. Yeah, no worries. See you tomorrow. Thank
3: Jess,
4: you.
3: You're amazing. Thank you so much.
4: Bye.
3: Play celebration. Play something. Like taking candy from a baby. You want shuttlecocks? Come to the boys.
2: Tomorrow.
3: Black market shuttlecocks.
2: Yes.
3: $100
2: a cock.
3: $100.
2: It'll have to be.
3: Minimum. But bulk purchases. $100 a cock. No doubt about it.
2: Make those t-shirts back in no time, baby. Will and Woody.
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12: Hi there, I'm Rana Hussein. A blow for the Tigers with Sarah Hosking to miss the start of the AFLW season. The Richmond veteran suffered a hamstring injury at training this week. In the NRLW, Roosters 5'8 Jocelyn Kelleher is among 8 players to be let off with warnings from round 6 action at the weekend, while Bulldogs forward Tamika Jones has avoided suspension and been fined $400 for a hair pull. And the Brisbane Roar has confirmed Matilda star Tamika Yallop is departing the club. She's joining the Wellington Phoenix to be closer to family.
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1: As we slowly head towards your Tuesday night, ongoing works continuing Murray Bridge, Swanport Road speeds at 40 both ways, Salmon Mount Barker, Adelaide Road, Little Hampton on the Princes Highway, and Hay Flat on Main South Road near Paradise Drive. 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
3: Hey, I'm Brooke Seychelle. A bit of reprieve for mortgage holders, with the Reserve Bank sitting on its hands today. The cash rate remaining steady at 4.35% with three hikes already this year. RBA Governor Michelle Bullock says another rise is still on the cards, especially in light of a tight jobs market and weak productivity.
4: Those were the things that the board was discussing today about why we might want to be looking at an increase in interest rates. In the end, we decided to wait for a bit more information, but it's still front of mind.
3: The PM's been forced to address Mellengate in federal parliament, but has stopped short of apologising. He's been under pressure over a gesture made during a podcast when referring to two melons gifted to him by Japan's prime minister. Meanwhile, the federal government is set to begin vaccinating local birds against the deadly H5 bird flu strain. It'll focus on species deemed the most vulnerable to the virus. Mixed news for footy fans ahead of the finals. The AFL has frozen the prices of entry-level tickets for the elimination, qualifying, semi and prelim clashes, but grand final tickets are going up by as much as $21. Several service stations across Australia have been raided as part of a crackdown on the supply of illegal tobacco and vapes. No charges have been laid in relation to the operation targeting Metro Petroleum. And we're being reminded completing the census is compulsory, with households across the country filling out their forms tonight. The 2026 survey features 66 questions. We might be stuck in winter, but cricket is starting in the top end. Australia is preparing to take on Bangladesh in Darwin from Thursday in game one of a two-test series. Bo Webster says having him and fellow all-rounder Cam Green available will only provide more choice.
5: I certainly don't see it as a direct competition. I feel like it only adds more options and more benefits for the captain if we're obviously both performing with the bat, which is probably both of our main skill and what we can offer in the field.
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6: Showers today. Marine wind warning for strong winds in several areas, including the south coast and the upper south coast. There's also a minor flood warning for the Bremer River, including at Langhorne Creek. Tomorrow, showers easing. Murray Bridge 17, Adelaide and Victor Harbour 15, Strathalbyn 16, Mount Lofty 9, and Mount Barker 14 tomorrow.

0: You know the saying, where there's a Will, there's a Woody. Hang on, I don't think I got that quite right.
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10: Will and Woody for Snooze. Hey, I hope you're having a wonderful drive home. Woodrow,
11: yeah.
10: Right now, when have you overspent to impress someone? If you've got a story, the one that comes to mind for me is also a female one, and I didn't actually intend on overspending. In fact, I didn't have any money. I was 19,
11: yeah.
10: And I was going to go and see this woman who I knew was older than me, but she didn't know I was younger than her. So I drove my car down with my P plates on and I parked it around the corner because I couldn't afford to drink.
11: Yeah,
10: and
11: of course.
10: I couldn't afford to like
11: have a taxi home.
10: Yeah, so I was like, I'm going to drive the car, rock up, and then set a strong intention, just tell her I'm not drinking at the moment.
11: Yeah,
10: and
11: nice.
10: Whatever.
11: Mysterious, I like
10: got
11: it.
10: Got in there, she had a bottle of wine open, she was like, do you want a glass? And I was like, absolutely. The problem then was that she then asked me if I was into tapas and I didn't know what tapas was because I was 19.
11: Of course, yeah.
10: So
11: yeah.
10: I said yes.
11: Yeah.
10: And then I realized it was share plates. So I was all of a sudden sharing the bill with her.
11: Yeah.
10: And then
11: yeah.
10: It got to a point where I realized I'd drunk too much so I couldn't drive my car home.
11: Oh, this is the worst nightmare.
10: So then I told her that I was actually 19 and I drove my car there and I couldn't get home anymore, so she drove me back to mum and dad's.
11: What?
12: didn't you just run home?
10: Hated me.
12: Why didn't you run
10: home?
12: What
10: so were you annoyed. Thinking? But she had like a responsibility to a minor at that point. So
12: yeah,
10: she's
12: true.
10: Like, I'm going to have to get this poor kid home. Yeah. I've got him drunk. Now I'm going to have to drop him off.
12: Yeah.
10: Have you ever spent to impress someone? Joe, I know you've got one.
13: Yeah, I don't know if I was trying to I guess I was trying to impress this person, but I used to produce another like person's radio show who was quite famous and now has a really successful podcast. It was my first ever producing job. I think I was earning like 40 grand a year.
12: Yeah.
13: And they came in and just asked me for like a week to buy their lunch.
12: What?
13: Yeah, and I was just like, oh, like, I guess. And then they just never paid me back.
12: What? Can we call them? Surely,
13: no.
12: Yes.
13: God, no.
10: Who is it?
12: Because they'd feel awful about it.
10: Have I missed this bit? Who is it?
13: I'll tell you off air.
10: Okay.
12: Hang on. Successful podcast. We know where she used to produce.
13: Who? No, none of those. Oh.
10: Wow. That's not an uncommon thing for, because I've heard this from other radio producers before, that the people on air will often just be like, can you get me a coffee?
12: Mm.
10: And then just not give the company card or their card, and then they just expect the coffee. And then the producer's like, you earn 20 times what I earn.
12: Yeah.
10: $5 for me is a lot of money.
13: Yeah, there was so another colleague of mine, it wasn't me and it was a different show, but they ended up having to get like a monthly like installment from this a different person to buy their lunch and coffees because it was happening that much. Happens all the time, actually.
10: That's wild. God.
12: You guys have... Sorry, but are we in a position where we could ask you guys to get us lunch? Awkward. Let's go to Ben here. Benny, when did you overspend trying to impress someone?
14: So it was a couple of years ago in Vegas, of all places.
12: Yeah.
14: Me and mate were over there. It was Halloween, actually, setting the scene. So Steve Aoki was playing, which is a bit relevant.
10: Sorry, Steve Aoki was playing.
14: He's got some competition.
12: I feel like I'm there.
10: Yeah, great.
12: Yeah, go on.
14: So Halloween, Steve Aoki. We went, me and mate, having a real good time, first night in Vegas.
10: Beautiful.
12: Yeah.
14: Anyway, we're trying to get into the private booth areas, which we found out were like 11k US or something foolish. So we weren't going, we're just dancing on the in the front with the plebs, but anyway, so
10: just a couple of middle-aged men at Steve Aoki.
14: let us in boys, you know, we'll have a good time, whatever, you know. They're like, boys, we've got to let in some more girls first, you know. We'll see how we go later. Anyway, my mate bails, he's gone. I'm still there fighting around with a couple other people. Anyway, so this guy, let me in. He goes, all right, come here, mate. Opens the rope up for me, let security know, he's good. And I'm like, shit, I feel special now, I'm good.
12: Yeah.
14: I need to pay these guys back. So I'm like, all right, boys, I need to get a bottle or something. They go,
12: oh, no.
14: No, yeah, you know, if you want. I was like, yeah, let's go. We're on, let's go. Anyway. Yeah,
12: let's go.
14: Lady comes around, let's get a bottle of vodka going, sweet.
12: Yeah.
14: She comes back.
10: Take us there, Ben.
14: Gives me the bill. I'm like, sweet, I'll sign it. I'm pretty hammered at this point.
12: Responsibly, of course. Go on.
14: Yeah, and I'm like, she's like, oh, yeah, that's your gratuity. These guys are looking around me going, you're good, bro. You're right, man. You know, like, yeah, you're sweet. You're sure? And I'm like, yeah, let's go. We're on.
12: Yeah.
14: Anyway, so the gratuity for that 10% tip, there was a minimum or whatever it was.
10: Yeah. Here it is.
14: Was 280 odd or something dollars US. So, which turned out to be 2,000 something, 2,800 odd US for a bottle.
12: You had to pay, and did you pay that, Ben?
14: Well, yeah, I just tapped the card.
12: Oh, you're just praying it'll bounce. You know, in those situations where it's too much money, you know, you're like, this is way more than I wanted.
10: Yeah.
12: You'd pray for bounce. You just, please don't go through.
10: It's only $5,000.
12: That's out
10: crazy. Good story from Ben.
12: Oh, he's told that a few times, hasn't he? He's really tightened it up, which is great.
15: Calls me from the cold.

0: 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The answer was a lot.
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13: Hey, it's Will and Woody. Hope you're having a wonderful drive home. Woods, I'm going to say our favourite woman at the moment. Easily.
14: Outside of our wives, maybe.
13: Outside of our wives.
14: And maybe children. Throw children in there too. But outside of that, outside of blood and wife, this is our favourite woman. It's Art Simone, everybody.
15: Hello. How are we going, boys? Long time no see.
13: It's been a long time.
15: I know. We've had a very interesting history together. You know, I was almost your housemate for a second.
14: Yes, and then, true.
15: Yeah,
14: yes.
15: We've done it all. We've done it all, and you can't get rid of me.
14: No, and we wouldn't want to.
15: Oh,
14: we
15: that's
14: wouldn't
15: so
14: want
15: kind.
14: To. And
15: so
14: right
15: kind.
14: Now, you're taking on all the drag queens of the world now.
16: Drag Race Down Under is versus the world on Stan.
15: Yes, we've got four or five Down Under queens competing against Spain, the Philippines, the UK, the US to work out who is the best out of them all. And I'm still in the running. I haven't been eliminated yet.
14: Go Australia.
15: Yeah.
14: So is there a difference? Do Australians drag queen that differently to people overseas?
15: Yeah, I think we do. We do. I mean, we take the piss. We're just a bit silly. We're funny. We're very campy and colourful and bright. You know, we come from a long lineage of interesting drag queens. You know, we've got Dame Edna. We've got the whole Priscilla era as well. Even Auntie Jack, you know. Our ancestors in the drag world are a little bit... How's your father? So... you know, it does mean we end up a little bit weird, and you don't realize it till you're competing in a competition with people from across the world. The competitor from the Philippines, she is the most beautiful thing you've ever seen in your life.
16: Wow.
15: And I have never looked more like a man in a dress than I do when I'm standing on a main stage next to her. And I have realized that, maybe I am Auntie Jack after all. It's true. It runs in the blood.
16: You're back doing Drag Race. Now, you've been on Drag Race before, and I know you're on Button Pusher Tommy's podcast, Who the Hell Are You, talking about your traumatic exit from Drag Race last time.
15: Yeah.
16: Listening to that audio, it's almost a surprise to hear that you're back doing it. Can you talk through what was traumatic about leaving drag last time and why you came back?
15: Look, I think I have a lot to prove this time. Last time I was eliminated very early and then came back mysteriously and no one knew why, and then I didn't win anything and lasted till the end and it was a bit of a flop. But
16: why were you eliminated?
15: I just don't think RuPaul liked me.
16: Really?
15: I think she just looked at me and she's like, what's that?
16: Am I right in saying it was during Snatch Game?
15: Yes, it was. I was trying to avoid answering that.
16: And
15: yes,
16: you did
15: it
16: an
15: was.
16: Impersonation of Bindi Irwin?
15: Yes, and it was a very good one. I don't know what you're talking about. I'm really good at me and the Irwins, we go way back. We're great friends. How you going, Robert? Good to see you. Little bro. She did tweet me and say she was very honoured. And also recorded a clip where she said my impersonation of her was inspiring.
16: I don't think
15: she's seen it for her to say that. So.
16: You did win Snatch Game most recently, this brand new edition of Drag Race Down Under versus the World on Stan, playing
15: Miss Kath Day Knight.
16: Nice. Yes, from Kath and Kim.
15: Yes.
16: Oh, beautiful.
15: For legal purposes, Jane Turner. Sorry, yes.
16: Is that right?
15: Yeah, just for legal purposes.
14: And this is obviously a character that you love playing because you're also touring Fountain Lakes Live as Kath October this year until the end of the year.
15: Yes.
14: If you want tickets, go to fountainlakeslive.com. So obviously you're very happy with your Kath Day Knight.
15: Yeah, I've been travelling around the world as Miss Kath Day Knight, spreading the good word of our Tizzy Overlord. So... You know, I feel like her and I are one and the same.
14: Okay. Yeah,
15: cut from the same cloth besides Auntie Jack. But,
16: well,
15: you know,
16: we've got a few.
15: If I had two parents, Auntie Jack and Kath Day Knight, yes.
14: It's you.
15: That's me.
16: So we've got a few Kath quotes here.
15: Oh, wow. Okay.
16: I just want to see if you know well enough to finish them off.
15: And if I don't, please still come to the show. It's really good.
16: Okay, here we go. Here's your first one.
17: I've done the research, Kim. You do the math.
15: Well, this is when she's saying that she's a Dutch seawall, a dyke on a bike, if you like. But I don't know if that's the exact thing. A friend of Gertrude, you've thrown your handbag in the river. It's all around that. But I don't know what the... I know that's the conversation that's happening. Read your history books.
17: I've done the research, Kim. You do the math. You're a homosexual.
15: Oh, there is.
17: No, I'm not.
15: I was in the right theme. I'm sorry. I just like jumping to the dock on a bike, if you like.
16: Oh, the dock on a bike, if you like.
14: Throwing your handbag in the river.
15: Yes.
16: Here's another one.
15: I know all the other insults.
16: Here's another one. Here you go.

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8: That's right. It's Chat GNT with Georgie and Tom. Cheers, guys.
6: Cheers.
8: Happy Monday.
6: Yes.
8: Happy
6: Monday
8: to be here.
6: Monday night. We love it.
8: I love a Monday now that I'm getting older.
6: Oh, of course you do.
8: Mm.
6: Watch a bit of what's on TV?
8: Hey, Hey, It's Saturday.
6: That's on Saturdays.
8: Well, that's
6: and
8: on Saturday.
6: It's actually not anymore.
8: And it's 30 years old. Well, I'm that generation, mate.
6: Oh, you are.
8: So I'm getting older.
6: You love a bit of free-to-air, like Deal or No Deal or something,
8: mate,
6: you know?
8: I love having a stout beer at night.
6: Ooh.
8: A dark ale.
6: That is wrong.
8: That's how you know you're getting old.
6: Yeah, that is.
8: So I've made a list
6: uh-huh.
8: of all these little things that I'm doing now that I'm getting a bit old in the tooth.
6: Yes.
8: In the next year, when you migrate over to the other side of 40,
6: migrate.
8: You'll start
6: bags
8: to...
6: Bags are packed, ready to go.
8: And they're under me eyes. You'll start to make your own list.
6: Uh-huh.
8: And you'll come back at me with your list.
6: Okay.
8: What's coming up?
6: We are also going to visit a few DMs we've had from you guys. 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And we've got some good bits to share from all of you.
8: We'll get into that and much more next. 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
0: Yes, us 80s children. It's coming to that time where we're all reaching 40.
1: Can you believe it?
0: And above.
1: I just can't believe it's here. Like, well, I always used to think that was quite old.
0: In all forms of media, 40 has been really old. Like, if you look at old Frasier episodes, he's like 35 in that. George Costanza's 33. Like, these balding, overweight, tired-looking men, they're all in their late 30s.
1: Yes.
0: So 40 is like, you're done. Like, you're set out to pasture kind of thing.
1: Yes.
0: But I think I'm starting to feel it. Like, this last year, I don't know what it is, from 39 to 40, I felt like I've aged 5. And it's probably young kids as well.
1: That does it to you.
0: Mentally, it sets you back.
1: Well, and the sleep deprivation, I think, is definitely aging you. Like they say, the sleepless nights will make you die however many years earlier. It's so bad.
0: Tune in, guys. It's a comedy podcast.
1: It's really uplifting today.
0: When are you going to die? Call in now. So signs you're getting old. I've made a little list.
1: Okay.
0: I thought this was quite funny because I'm doing a few of these.
1: Oh.
0: For some reason, I'm now really into bird watching.
1: What?
0: I've got an app. Now listen to me. This is cool.
1: Okay.
0: I do this with my son.
1: Listening.
0: It's an app where it records the sounds of what birds are singing and it'll identify and say, that's an eastern rosella. Where's the grab?
1: Oh,
0: come on.
1: Oh, jeepers.
0: That's a bloody eastern rosella.
1: Here we go.
0: Yep. Right? Look at the beautiful colours. I've been using that. I'm even thinking maybe I'll go for walks, bird watching.
1: And is the app accurate?
0: Pretty good.
1: So I think Moose, one of our listeners and good friends of the show, I think she has that
0: because she's getting old.
1: Quite into bird watching.
0: Is she really? She's a birder.
1: Oh, she loves bird watching. She has books about it, everything. So I can't go paying it out.
0: It's really good for mental health. Bird song.
1: Oh. Look, I love cockatoos. I know you make jokes about the fact that it's a cockatoo.
0: No, birds are beautiful.
1: But
0: I love them.
1: I bloody love them. They're cheeky little things.
0: Yeah, they're great. I agree. Another one. You keep a packet of tissues in the car.
1: Oh, my God.
0: Right? No one under the age of 30 is having a box of tissues in the car.
1: No, that's weird. Especially, you know how they used to sit up the back? Sorry, I've got chips in my mouth.
0: Right. No, you're right, mate. Not doing anything important.
1: I'm hungry.
0: You know, the next step to that, my grandma always used to have like one of the tins with the screw-on lids of boiled lollies with the powdered sugar on there. She'd always have that in the car.
1: You don't have those in the car, do you?
0: Not yet.
1: Because I saw those at the chemist the other day and I actually looked at them and thought, who on earth is buying those?
0: Old people.
1: Yeah, okay, interesting.
0: Grunting when getting up.
1: Oh, yeah, I'm a big groaner when getting up.
0: Yeah, are you there?
1: Oh, yeah. But I think I've been doing that for a few years. Everything aches all the time.
0: Yeah, it's your meniscus, right?
1: Meniscus is still stuffed.
0: Meniscus.
1: Meniscus is still bad, but I'm not doing anything about that. I'm not doing anything about anything. I'm just complaining and keep on trucking.
0: That's another sign of being old.
1: Yeah.
0: I've started enjoying stouts and dark beer.
1: Yeah, okay.
0: Love a Guinness now. You can't stop yourself from saying, Triple J used to be way better back in the day.
1: So, that's pretty funny.
0: Is that you?
1: No, because I never was a Triple J listener. I kind of skipped this whole Triple J thing.
0: Did you really?
1: When we were all
0: a cool kid.
1: 18, 19, 20, and everyone's into the hottest 100, I just went, yeah, cool. And I'd jump on board and I'd go to the parties and whatever.
0: The parties were the best.
1: I just wasn't a cool kid. I was lame. Cool.
0: Well, and the final step.
1: Yeah.
0: I think I want to do homebrew.
1: And then die. Because that's what happens with people that do homebrew.
0: People.
1: It's like 5 blokes died sitting around drinking homebrew.
0: Yeah, that's the way we all want to go.
1: Okay.
0: That's what every bloke, that's how we want to go.
1: You and your group chat, you all get together. Tom's made some homebrew.
0: Oh, the keg, boom, explodes. See you guys, we had a good run.
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3: 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Georgie and Tom are professionals, apparently. 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
1: DM me sometime, okay?
2: He did DM me.
3: He's sending a message.
4: DM.
5: We love hearing from you guys because it means someone's listening, so we appreciate
0: Got
5: it.
0: Something to talk about.
5: Yeah. Thanks for the content, guys.
0: Cheers, guys. Free content.
5: We did a great or grow up the other day about, which was sent to us from a listener called Delia, about wearing the dog leads that go around your waist. 80% was grow up, about 20% was great. Part of that 20% was Tess, who's messaged us, I would venture to say, elite and evolved. Don't knock it till you've tried it with a disobedient six-month-old Springer Spaniel with an overactive scent drive. Also, free hands for coffee and a phone.
0: Yeah, she makes real good points.
5: She does.
0: I don't mind it so much. I know someone would see me and go, wanker.
5: Yeah.
0: Hold your leash.
5: Like, totally.
0: I don't think Tess is going to get abused walking down the street doing
5: no.
0: it, but I would.
5: Maybe. And this morning I was walking my dogs and it came into my mind, like, how would I go? Literally, Whoa. They're just darting everywhere.
0: Yeah.
5: So I would die. I would become a quadriplegic or something. Like, they would pull me over and it'd be the end. So I think it works for some people.
0: DM us. When did you become a quadriplegic?
5: It's meant to be a positive podcast. No trauma.
0: As you were getting... No, but that's the thing. Like, if you've got a disobedient dog, isn't that going to pull your hips?
5: I know. Interesting
0: hips
5: that it works
0: lie.
5: For her. Hey.
0: It'll pull you out of...
5: Yeah.
0: You're going to have hip dysplasia.
5: I almost like need her to send me a video of herself doing it.
0: Mm-hmm.
5: Another message. This one's from James Markwald. So
0: there
5: my husband,
0: go.
5: Jumbi. He said, regarding hangover cures, when we talked about that, of course, the Coke and fries.
0: The peach.
5: And I talked Bellini. About the peach nectar, so he's cleared it up for me. It's called bay juice and it's pear juice.
0: Oh, pear. Okay.
5: Bay means pear in Korean. Here's my Dr. Carl explanation. The liver produces enzymes called alcohol dehydrogenase.
0: Oh, leave the liver alone, guys.
5: And aldehyde. Jumbie's just stitching me up
0: He's
5: on the podcast.
0: Massive stitch up.
5: When you drink booze, these enzymes break down the alcohol and its toxins. The pear juice supercharges these enzymes so that the liver breaks down alcohol more efficiently, preventing the hangover. You got to take bay juice an hour before alcohol to allow time for the liver power up to kick in.
0: Wow.
5: There you go.
0: What were the enzymes again?
5: Be smart, kids. Bay before you play.
0: Has he made that up?
5: Oh,
0: it's quite good.
5: I reckon it must be. From them, maybe?
0: Bay before you play.
5: Otherwise, Jumbie came up with it. Very clever guy. They are alcohol dehydrogenase.
0: Dehydrogenators.
5: You talked about kids' rides in a shopping centre. Do you pay for that? Anna, who's one of our listeners, she said she was at South Bank with her twin boys.
0: Mm.
5: And she's got an older one. God almighty, she's got three boys. I can't do maths. Anyway.
0: All those dehydrogenators.
5: She said... South Bank, 40 degree day, didn't have any coins for the ride. And this older granny comes over and puts money in the car. She saw me with the babies and felt sorry for me.
0: Oh.
5: Brought a tear to my eye. Isn't that so lovely?
0: That's beautiful.
5: I know.
0: So I think they're great.
5: Yeah, so the kids' rides can be good.
0: Absolutely.
5: One more message from your mate Vinny, I'm guessing. Just listening to the pod and heard Georgie's story about her kid asking if she's having a champagne for dinner. That happened in a previous episode. When I said, no, I'm just going to eat dinner with Dad tonight. You kids eat now. Oh, but can't you sit down and have a champagne with us?
0: Knock me down with a feather, Mum. You don't want a champagne.
5: What on earth?
0: Where's Mummy gone?
5: Huh?
0: This stranger in our living room.
5: Mum's sober tonight. He said... It reminded him of the time he was at a friend's place and a toddler pointed to a beer bottle and said, that's Vinny's water bottle. The side eye he got from his wife. Oh, I love it, Vinny. Vinny and I cut from the same cloth.
0: Brilliant. I love it. Thank you so much for your DMs. Send them in anytime.
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0: Georgie, what do you think about this? Supermarkets in Finland have introduced pink baskets to indicate that a person is both single and open to meeting someone.
1: Oh, cute.
0: Dating app fatigue has reached a breaking point, and I feel like...
1: Oh.
0: I've got a... Have you done the dating apps?
1: Never did.
0: Never needed
1: Never
0: to.
1: Never had to. They were around when I was single and I was like, don't need that.
0: Oh, Jesus. Swatting them off.
1: Oh, yeah. I was like, get away, blokes.
0: All these rugby players. My mate, James, he's on the apps and he's like, it's really hard.
1: Yeah.
0: It's real hard. Because, like, I'd say most of the time you do better in person when you...
1: Definitely.
0: You can be yourself.
1: Yep. It's a nightmare. No one wants to take anything seriously. And then one of the guys that was like, hey, how are you going? In his thing, it was like, I like doing this. I'm a doctor, blah, blah, blah. And then down the bottom, it was like, I'm into bondage and S&M. Well, I hope you are too. Like, that's what I'm looking for. And it was like, oh, yeah, no, not really my thing.
0: Very honest.
1: Super honest. But definitely going to scare some people off.
0: Yeah, it's not like hobbies include bird watching. Surfing.
1: That would also scare people off, though.
0: To be fair, I really love spotting eastern rosellas.
1: Yeah.
0: So people don't want to do the dating apps anymore. So I think this is a great idea. In Finland, one grocery chain decided to bridge that gap by turning the mundane weekly shop into a potential meet cute.
1: Oh,
0: a cute little meeting opportunity.
1: I like it.
0: I love it.
1: Mm.
0: Color-coded shopping baskets. I mean, you could get yourself into trouble if you're like an old person and you just...
1: Colorblind. Colorblind. Oh, my God.
0: There's a color for, like, up for anything or,
1: yes,
0: like, bondage.
1: It's like your friend Digby. He's also my friend. He's colorblind.
0: Big
1: and
0: time.
1: His colorblindness is extreme.
0: Yeah,
1: everything's
0: extreme.
1: In, like, black and white. I remember at work, he came in one time in these lime green shoes. And I was like, wow, I love your shoes. And he was like, aren't they just white? And I was like, they're very far from white, my friend.
0: You could sell him anything. That'd be good, though. That'd be freeing. You wouldn't really care.
1: It would be great.
0: The baskets are called Sinkakori, which means single basket.
1: Oh, I know
0: a girl. So all the saddos are carrying pink baskets,
1: I know,
0: obviously.
1: An Aussie girl living in Finland.
0: Oh.
1: But she's got a partner. But she's moved over there because she loves the place. Like, obsessed.
0: I got a mate living in Norway. They know how to live over
1: there.
0: Yeah,
1: it sounds pretty good.
0: They're like intertwined with nature. One city, they like float down the river to get to work and they swim home and stuff. Like Copenhagen.
1: Very cold though.
0: Yeah, it's a bit cold.
1: I like my sunshine.
0: Don't you have a heated pool though, so it's fine.
1: Oh yeah, I'm doing all right.
0: How is the pH in your pool, by the way? Is it back to normal?
1: I've handed it over
0: to Jumbie.
1: Yeah.
0: I knew you would.
1: I see him lift the cover off and he does the dipstick and he's got it all going on. It's all clear again.
0: And you just sit
1: great.
0: Back.
1: Great.
0: Sipping your coffee.
1: Yeah.
0: Good job, love.
1: Yeah, that's it.
0: So what do you think about this idea? Should they do it in Australia?
1: I think it's good. My only thing would be, okay, cool, I'm taking my single basket in. I want everyone to know I'm single, but everyone in there that day is a bit gross. You're kind of wishing, God, I wish I'd faked it that I...
0: Oh, true.
1: Like, as a girl, you know, what do? You don't want to offend anyone. So someone comes up and goes, oh, well, you're single too. Should we go out sometime? And you're like, no, I just don't like the look of you. It's a bit like speed dating.
0: That's kind of even worse, isn't it?
1: Yeah.
0: But I think you would just, in time, develop strategies or little things of like, oh, you know, you're actually not my type. Sorry. No
1: That's
0: offense.
1: That's true.
0: Or like, I think that would be it. Like, you'd get over that quickly. And I think... With all this stuff, if you're single and you actually want to meet someone, you sort of get over those things pretty quick because you're like, it's uncomfortable, it's a bit awkward, but I'm sick of being alone, so.
1: Yeah, I've tried to set up a friend on a blind date before.
0: Have you?
1: He was not keen. He was like, yeah, I'll let you know. And I'm like, okay. So.
0: Because you want to see the person first.
1: I'd shown photos. I wasn't like completely blind.
0: Yeah.
1: I was like, I gave like, this is what she does, blah, blah, blah. And he was just like, yeah, no, I'm a bit busy. Anyway, he's still single. So
0: well, there you go, mate. You're picky, you're a loner. There you go.
1: Suffering your jocks.
2: Okay, nobody panic. Why is there a mattress in the hallway?
3: 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There's a tiger in the bathroom.
2: No. That's fine. It's fixable.
3: Fixable?
2: Your new face tattoo.
3: What do you mean?
2: 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Probably washes off.
3: What?
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0: Yeah, that's right. Down for another week, Chat G&T with Georgie and Tom.
1: Yeah.
0: How about this? I just remembered I have a titty bit. Woman airlifted by helicopter after just 2 miles into a hike sparked $70,000 rescue bill.
1: Far out.
0: Okay, so she's gone, yeah, let's go for a hike. I'm good for this in Yosemite, yeah. The Mist Trail.
1: It's which I think I used to think from the spelling when I was younger was Yosemite.
0: Yeah. It's like Vegemite.
1: Yeah. It's like, I want to go to Yosemite one day.
0: A bit of Yosemite. She's gone, yep, I'm going to have a hike, but for 2 miles. So that's like 3.5 Ks.
1: Yeah.
0: Maybe.
1: Did she like roll her ankle or something?
0: No.
1: Oh. Just a bit tired?
0: Just a bit tired. Oh, just a bit tired, darling. Some online commenters criticised her preparedness. Others pointed out that exhaustion, heat and medical problems can affect hikers. But grow up 2 Ks in and had to get airlifted out by
1: a
0: helicopter.
1: You'd be pretty embarrassed, hey.
0: Mate, the bill, $70,000.
1: Mate, those Westpac rescue choppers.
0: Not cheap, mate.
1: Not cheap. Whenever I see them out in action, I'm like, I hope that person bloody needs that. Hope they're on their store. Because they're not allowed in there otherwise.
0: I know. You're on the M1 and it's all chock-a-block.
1: Oh.
0: I'm late to me appointment.
1: Yeah.
0: I'm late to me Pilates.
1: Yep. That's right. No, I think you got to be a bit more prepared with your old hikes.
0: Start with just a treadmill walk, mate. Come on.
1: Just go around the burbs, not Yosemite.
0: Oh, grow up. What are you doing on your Saturday? Imagine that for a date. Let's go hiking. Nah, I'm right, mate.
1: I've got a single gal friend who loves a hike. Maybe that's why she's single. She's doing too many hikes. She's got to stop it. She knows who she is.
0: But if she's fit, I mean.
1: She is quite fit.
0: Being fit is a good trait. Is this your mate in Sydney?
1: No, this one's in Brisbane. Her sister's in Sydney. Maybe you're thinking of that. They're both single. Single hot twins.
0: Single and sick of it.
1: That's right. We could do like a whole single section. Get all our single friends on one after the other. Wouldn't they love that?
0: Oh, they would love that.
1: Be like, great, all the attention being drawn to me. Just what I've always wanted.
0: Give them a little pink basket. Shop them around.
1: Chat G&T singles night.
0: Mate. But playing Cupid sucks. I don't know. Has it ever worked out?
1: Yes. I had a great, awesome one back in the day. I can say their names. Amelia and Dave were two friends of mine that had never crossed paths because Amelia was a bit more of a mate of Jumbies. Yep. And I was having a birthday dinner and I said, come along, Dave. There's a great girl, Amelia, there you'll probably like. And he was like, okay, cool.
0: Right.
1: Anyway, Amelia had a lot of drinks that night, so she wasn't in her greatest form. But Dave liked something that he saw.
0: Yeah,
1: Nothing happened, but he was like, she's nice. So got her number and then they ended up dating. They're now married with 3 kids.
0: Oh, hello. Boom.
1: I'm pretty good.
0: You have created life.
1: That was not mentioned in the speech of their wedding too. I was like sitting there going.
0: Off.
1: I was like, oh, you know, you guys.
0: I started this and I could end this at any time. Do you know who I am?
1: I could end this
0: I could
1: at
0: end
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0: Phone Alone is a game where we guess if you're in the car with somebody else or just putting on a voice. 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

0: Vegas is the city that never sleeps. 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
1: All three. It's all in. I'm on the cannabis and I'm driving.
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1: 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I'm kind of, like, aware. Everyone's like, oh, you know, your knees are going this and that. 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So to my back. Baby, I'm
2: sorry. Do you cool your back, baby? 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
1: All three. 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

0: so interesting you bring this up because I know he's known for being a producer, like behind the scenes, right? So why then was he performing at a Polish summer festival, right? Because it's like, surely you're not the singer. He is, though. So he gets on stage and he famously is on a song with Nelly Furtado called Say It Right, this one. Wait for it. So that's him. He does the...
1: I think it's more of an A than a
0: I'm hearing it as a... It's an A or a yeah.
1: No, hang on. It's A. It's not yeah.
0: No.
1: Play it in. You've yelled yeah.
0: Well, it's I didn't
1: a.
0: say anything.
1: I know what your phone topic is now, so I know I've taken a big poo on it, but I think everyone agrees. It's an A. It's not a yeah.
0: Everyone else
2: definitely
0: is,
2: a yeah.
1: It's not a yeah. It's not a yeah. You're trying to play ball.
0: Everyone else is here.
1: I know you're trying to play ball. It's A. Yeah. Annalise, it's A.
2: No, it's yeah.
1: You just want to be on my team.
2: Which is the back half of yeah.
0: Yeah.
1: Yeah.
0: It's a short.
1: The back half.
0: It's
1: of
0: a short. Yeah.
1: Yeah.
0: Very
1: technical.
0: Will, you're going to get a laugh.
1: A or
0: Will,
1: it's
0: I want to I want to give you a laugh.
1: Go on.
0: So he's in Poland.
1: Make me laugh. Don't touch me though.
0: He plays that song.
1: Yeah.
0: Okay. And it's just the backing vocals and him on stage just going, eh, listen.
1: Wow. Wow.
0: He just keeps going.
1: How many does he do?
0: Well, the whole song. He does the whole song. I don't know if he's joking or not, but it's inspired me, Will. Because he's obviously saying... Yeah, and yeah. Not A.
1: I think even on the live cut, you can really hear it for what it is.
0: 131065 is our number. What song has the best yeah in it? It's a go-to for so many songs when you hear a
1: well, yeah. Well, a really well-timed yeah can make a song.
0: Absolutely. And case in point from my boys, the Backstreet Boys, this is comfortably my favourite yeah in any song. Play it.

0: sleep? It's Will and Woody keeping you up.
1: Timbaland is a performer and he was
2: producer.
1: Doing...
2: I actually don't know if he does perform. I think he just is in the background.
1: Okay, this

0: I mean, I really like it when they do that bit where he goes, am I sexual? Yeah. Because it can really split up a dance floor. Who are the yeah people? Who are the lyricists? And I personally love that. 131065, though, over to you guys. What song do you believe has the best yeah in it? Annalise, I believe you've got an example.
1: Yes, my favourite one is from the script, Hall of Fame.
2: Oh.
3: I missed it the first time. Not a great yeah. No one even thinks it's a yeah.
0: I think the more subtle the yeah is, the better.
1: I disagree.
3: Like you guys, that means you guys have just got poor music knowledge and
1: it
3: couldn't think of one.
1: It holds power.
0: I agree.
3: This is easily the best yeah that's ever been said in a song.
0: Yeah, good yeah. Really good yeah.
3: Yeah. Unbelievable.
0: Yeah, really good yeah.
3: Unbelievable.
0: Strong yeah.
3: Doesn't get any better than that.
0: Joe, you got a yeah?
4: Every time I hear this song, I say, hell yeah. And I told her, I
0: said, oh, yeah. It's a real in-your-face yeah. I mean, the song is called Yeah. Anyway, over to you guys. 131065. What is the best yeah in a song? And we might accept a hey. It's just got to have...
3: Well, I think we'd have to. It's got to have... That's what Timbaland says.
0: It's got to have 75% of yeah in it. So yeah or eh or ee. Whatever. Anything goes.
5: It's Will and Woody. It's Will and Woody.
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0: replace your Z's with W's. It's Will and Woody keeping you up.
1: Junior producer Annalise is in the studio with us trying to defend Gen Z's honour. Woods, you and I are millennials and we love nothing more than potshotting them. And I think, I mean, right now, if you've been listening over the summer, we've opened the phone lines, I'd say, for the first time, Battle of the Gens in a very long time. Because
2: just because we think it's so obvious.
1: This is hot.
2: Yeah, yeah, yeah.
1: This is good stuff.
2: So we basically...
3: Leave Billy alone!
4: It's Will and Woody's Battle of the Gens!
1: That's Woody's fault. He wasn't listening during the audio meeting.
2: Fair enough. I never listen. I'm too excited to listen. We basically ask you before the song, Annalise.
5: Yes.
2: Which president said this speech?
6: The 4th of July will no longer be known as an American holiday, but as the day when the world declared in one voice, we will not go quietly into the night. We will not vanish without a fight. We're going to live on. We're going to survive. Today, we celebrate our Independence Day.
2: Okay, now before the song, you went with JFK.
5: Yeah.
2: You then thought maybe Trump.
5: And then I thought AI Trump.
2: And then I think there was Martin Luther King in there as well.
1: That did get thrown in. If we really had to. One of the producers has written Abraham Lincoln in the chat.
2: Well, apparently, Joe, so your brother texted you, Joe.
7: Oh, yeah, my brother's listening. He's 23 and he said Abraham Lincoln.
5: King.
1: Extraordinary.
2: Should we go to the calls?
1: Because I just feel like this
2: will rub further salt in the wound, I think, when we see how... Like, the phone lines are full of
1: the millennials people. Have picked up their Nokia 3310s.
2: Yeah.
1: And they have come roaring in.
2: Danielle, which president said that speech?
8: Thomas Jefferson.
1: Jefferson.
2: What is going on? No.
1: No.
2: No, Danielle. Let's go to Emily here. Emily, which president said that speech?
9: It's the actor Bill Pullman in the movie Independence.
1: Yes! Thank God.
2: Thank you so much, Emily. Right. So many more people have got that. Now, Annalise, based on that speech...
1: Good on you, Emily.
2: Have you ever heard of the movie Independence Day?
5: I have heard of the movie Independence Day.
2: What's it about?
5: Well, based off that audio that we just heard, it's actually not about America going independent. It's about the world going independent. Mm. And they're all having a day where they are independent.
2: The movie is just
1: against the wall.
2: American, you think this
5: so
2: is one of the?
5: I
2: by
5: think
2: the way,
5: America,
2: this is
5: July 4th was independent. Yeah, yeah. It's like America's Independence Day, but then I think they were like, "Why just have this for us?
2: Yeah,
5: let's have this
1: share
5: the
1: love.
5: World thing.
1: Share
5: the
1: love.
5: Yeah, and that's why he says the world has Independence Day.
1: Yeah,
5: and then everyone
1: it's
5: in
1: a global thing.
5: Yeah, so then on July 4th in Independence Day, the movie, everyone celebrates independence.
2: So what actually happened in the movie though? So it's just a political movie?
5: That's what I would say.
2: Yeah, and you think this is one of the at the time one of the highest grossing movies made ever.
5: I know.
2: And you think lots of people just went to go and watch a political drama.
5: So yeah. I think that sometimes because like you know you look at The Crown on Netflix and everyone watches it.
2: True.
5: Fair, everyone loves fair that.
1: Response. You look at The Crown.
2: Their response.
1: You look at The Crown.
2: Who's in it? Do you know who
5: I keep tricking my brain with? I keep thinking that Matthew McConaughey's in it because he's in Interstellar. But I keep thinking Interstellar was Independence.
1: Why do you think Interstellar's? Why do you
5: I
1: think?
5: I don't know. My
1: there's
5: brain's
1: a link
5: just
1: there.
5: Things there.
1: There's a link between Interstellar and Independence Day.
5: Oh, the director Christopher Nolan.
1: Nolan didn't direct Independence Day.
2: No. If I said to you Will Smith.
5: Will Smith did it.
2: Is the movie coming to you now?
5: Yes.
2: If I said Jeff Goldblum.
1: Name.
5: Love
1: just
5: Jeff.
1: Now give me.
5: Wicked.
1: Give me one. There's a big thing in Independence Day that you're missing. Give me one word that you think it is. And this.
5: Oh, God.
1: One word. And I'll tell you what it is afterwards. One word that is Independence Day. You guys can have a guess that side as well. Have you looked the movie up?
5: I'd say flag or something like
1: flags.
5: That.
1: Okay.
5: Flags.
7: Say America.
2: America.
1: America. Yeah.
2: It makes
1: There's
2: it
1: a
2: like,
1: big thing that we're missing here. What genre is it?
2: It sounds a bit.
5: Drama.
1: It's not a drama.
7: Comedy.
1: It's
7: romance.
1: It's not a comedy. It's Independence Day is
2: you,
1: not a romance.
2: If you listen to the speech, it sounds a bit like he's rousing a crowd. Like, when would you rouse a crowd to like go, come on, follow me?
5: Comedy show. No, I'm just kidding.
7: Thriller?
1: You're getting closer.
5: Horror.
1: Closer?
2: Mixture of that. Mixture of both of those things.
5: Thriller, horror.
2: Yes. And what happens?
7: Drama.
5: The world explodes.
2: The world explodes.
1: Close.
2: Who explodes the world?
1: Who's trying to explode
2: the world?
1: Will Smith.
5: No!
1: Take us out.
2: It's about aliens. Okay. Aliens invade Earth, and we're fighting back against the aliens.
5: Interstellar.
1: Yes, that's what I'm saying. Yes. There's a link there. Yes. It's sci-fi.
5: Oh my God. So
1: it's sci-fi.
2: It's a great movie. You should watch it. It's a great
5: movie. I will. I'll put it on my list.
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17: 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It's kind of

0: sleep when you have these two. It's Will and Woody keeping you up.
1: Things you think you'd nail but you've never done before. That's me watching the Winter Olympics at the moment, the Winter Games. And every time, I reckon I could do that.
2: Not every event.
1: Not every event.
2: Specifically the luge and the two-man luge.
1: The skeleton.
2: Sorry, it's called a skeleton, isn't it?
1: Yeah, the skeleton. Yeah.
2: And you think
1: skeleton
2: you could
1: luge.
2: You think you could curl.
1: I think anyone could curl. You can brush leaves, you can brush a curl. Sonia. Another one that I think, for me, I think a lot of people put a lot of emphasis on how good their pizza-making ability is.
2: Oh, making a pizza is easy, isn't
1: I think
2: it?
1: I could open a pizza restaurant, 100%. A wood-fire pizza. You know, like wood-fire pizza, amazing. 100%. Once you get the dough right,
3: yeah.
1: Just what do you do?
3: Yeah.
1: Slice some stuff, put it on.
3: Yep, slide it in, slide it out. That's it.
1: That's laughable.
2: Even people who think they're like very good at controlling the long pole, because you know how there's the long silver pole?
1: Yeah.
2: That's not there, that hard to navigate.
1: Whatever, mate. I've scooped a pool's leaves before.
2: Exactly.
1: If you scoop a leaf, I can... scoop a pizza.
2: Bloody oath,
1: Sonia's called.
2: What say in the biz. Sonia, what do you reckon you'd be good at without trying it?
4: We reckon I'd be great as a Prime Minister of Australia.
2: Do you?
1: Oh,
2: really,
1: love
2: son?
1: It, son.
2: What's
1: I
2: your
1: love
2: first?
1: It.
2: What's
1: I
2: your first it. Call of action, son? What are you doing as Prime Minister? You're Prime Minister right now. What's the first change you're making?
4: I get rid of all the dickheads. Oops. Sorry.
2: I like it. Get rid of D-heads. I love it. That's good, son.
1: Great. No dickhead policy.
2: Pitch
1: very
2: that.
1: Good, son. Agreed.
2: Pitch that.
1: What are you going to do about the unemployment rate at the moment, Sonia?
4: Unemployment. Get everyone to work on those roads that we don't have. If you get paid, you do work. Just like everybody else.
1: Love it. Love
2: unreal.
1: It, son. Thanks.
2: Love
1: Jack
2: it.
1: Down
2: and
1: the line.
2: Awesome.
1: Yeah.
4: And
1: go on.
4: One thing that I definitely do, an education for every student in the world, whether they've got problems or they haven't got problems, everyone needs a fantastic education.
2: I do agree
4: that
2: with that, son.
4: That is our foundation.
1: Love and that, son.
2: And name with a bang, from kicking love out dickheads to everyone deserves an education.
1: Love
2: it's
1: that.
2: It's the full spectrum,
1: work on
2: son.
1: Those roads they need working on.
2: Bloody oath, if you get paid, you do work. That's what she said there.
1: No, that's her slogan. That's the whole line.
2: That's her slogan.
1: You get paid.
2: Vote one, Sonia. If you get paid, you do work.
1: That's actually what she said.
2: Yeah.
1: Now, if you get paid,
2: you do work.
1: You do work.
2: Which makes sense to me. That's just 1 + 1 = 2.
1: Hang on, can we write that down? What does that even mean?
2: Mate,
1: if you get paid, you do work.
2: Yeah, mate.
1: What is it? What like?
2: Just don't overcomplicate it. Don't overcomplicate it.
1: Oh, is it like no doll? Is that what she's saying?
2: I think she's against the doll. Yeah.
1: Is that what she was saying? She's hung up. I think she's realised that it's fraught.
2: Dave.
1: Who knows, so
2: mate.
1: No social welfare. All right, Dave on 3165. Dave, we're talking things. Well, before we do, actually, Dave, I'll come to you at the end. Dave, something that you think that you would be good at that you've never done before.
5: G'day, boys. Congrats on little Jules, Will.
1: Thanks, Dave. Appreciate it, mate.
5: Mate, I haven't set the bar real high, guys. I think I'd be a very good postman.
1: Yeah.
2: 100%.
1: That's outrageous.
2: Anything you're worried about?
1: That's a gravy train, that job, isn't it?
2: Yeah.
5: Look, mate, I've got an affinity with animals. I like to chat. You know, I think it's the lowest risk. They say, you know, women like a man in uniform. So I think out of all the forces, I think post forces would be my cup of tea.
1: Yeah, mate, I think
5: I can get it right.
1: Exactly. And also, like, you're the only one in the country who's fully sanctioned to ride a motorbike on the footpath. Like, it's an outrage.
2: Yeah, no, I love that. That's a real power play, isn't it? They don't even need to be on the footpath.
1: No, and also, like, everyone's happy when they see you as well.
2: Yeah.
1: Like, oh, great, the guy's here, you know, apart from the dog. Dave, great call. I think you'd make a great postman as well, mate. What's your day job, Dave?
5: I appreciate that.
1: What's your day
5: job? Mate, I'm in sales, so, probably a nice change for me, too.
1: Yeah, good. Well,
5: a bit of fresh air.
2: Yeah, mate.
1: Yep.
2: I'll take my post from you, Dave.
1: Good on you, Dave.
2: No doubt. Love to.
1: Spent far too long with Dave.
2: No doubt. Now, I'm excited to tell you something, because this is a bit of a burn on you. Now, you have paid an exorbitant amount of money to a person that you called a measurer. You did. You were getting some cabinets made and you had an expert measurer come over to your house to measure.
1: The cabinet maker, yeah. The cabinet maker. That's what they do. That's part of the job.
2: No, you said you paid a measurer. You said the measurer. Yeah. You
1: the
2: said
1: cabinet maker.
2: You said,
1: there's not a separate guy.
2: The most outrageous
1: there's not a separate
2: thing.
1: Guy. The cabinet maker has a measurer who comes over measures it up
2: this
1: for you.
2: That is the most outrageous thing I've ever heard.
1: No,
2: so you paid a guy to come over to your house and get out, a ruler and do some measuring.
1: What is the guy making the cabinet?
2: How much did you pay him?
1: He's the guy making the cabinet.
2: How much did you pay the measurer?
1: No, it wouldn't have been much. It would have been like $1,000. But that was like... What is

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1: Okay, nobody panic. Why is there a mattress in the hallway?
2: Oh, that's not even the biggest issue. There's a tiger in the bathroom.
1: No. That's fine. It's fixable.
2: Fixable?
1: Your new face tattoo?
2: What do you mean?
1: It's fixable. Probably washes off.
2: What?
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0: Are you left in me?
1: Up late or up early? It's Will and Woody keeping you up.
2: So, Will, bird flu, it's a thing.
3: Yes.
2: I want to warn people, like, this amazing idea does spawn from some pretty sad news. So bird flu is absolutely a thing.
3: Is that right? It's back. It's back, is it?
2: It's back. It's back. And
4: why
2: there's been
4: is it
2: a,
4: in the birds?
2: Sorry?
4: Why is it in the birds?
2: No idea. Ask a scientist. But basically, there's a mass...
3: I thought you were a scientist.
2: Not on birds, not with birds. Uh-huh. Anyway, there's been a mass culling of flocks of geese and poultry across East and Central Asia. Okay, like I said, sad news.
3: In Peking.
2: That has led to an increase in the price of shuttlecocks.
3: Why?

0: Right, because shuttlecocks use bird feathers. The legit shuttlecocks use 16 feathers from the left wing of either a duck or a goose.
1: Wow.
0: And because of the culling of ducks and geese, the price of shuttlecocks is skyrocketing.
1: Okay.
0: William. And let me tell you something else. A decade ago, the Yonex AS30, which is a specific type of shuttlecock, used to cost $30.
1: For one,
0: That
1: seems expensive.
0: But mate, so it's 16 feathers of a bird, and they can only take 3 from each bird.
2: But I can get get myself a chook from Red Rooster for $10.
0: You can.
2: So $30 for a shuttlecock seems steep. That's a whole bird.
0: 16 feathers
2: seems a little bit
0: from
2: off
0: from the
2: mate.
0: Left wing.
2: Seems a little bit off.
0: Well, anyway, that's the price, mate. I don't set the prices, but mate, with a shortage of birds, are you putting the dots together yet?
2: Buy the shuttlecocks now and sell them back later.
0: Here we go. I've got a number of a badminton store here. I'm going to buy as many cocks as I can. Okay. And then 24 hours, like literally tomorrow, we'll resell them.
2: Okay. How many?
3: Hi, this is Mountain Cook.
0: Hi. Did you say your name is Mountain Cook?
3: This is Badminton Click.
0: Oh, Badminton Click. Yes, yes. That is the store I'm trying to call. I do want to mention, I'm just here with a friend of mine, Will, and we're calling from a radio station.
2: Hello.
3: Yep.
0: Great.
2: Nice to meet you, Mountain.
3: What is this?
0: I was just wanted to ask you a question about your sale of shuttlecocks.
3: Yep.
0: Do you have the Yonex AS30?
3: Yes, we do.
0: Awesome. Then just want to confirm, that's used with real feathers?
3: Yes.
0: Amazing. Have you recently increased the price of those shuttlecocks?
3: Probably a year ago.
0: A year ago, interesting. For a year?
3: Not recently, no.
2: How many have you got?
3: Are you looking to purchase?
0: Yes, definitely.
3: Yeah, we've got a few.
2: How many?
3: It depends on how many you're looking to get.
0: Let's say if we wanted to buy 100, would you be able to service that order?
3: No, we don't have 100.
2: What about 50?
3: Yes, we probably do.
0: We do 50, okay.
2: How much is 50?
3: So, where did you say you were calling from?
0: We're calling from a radio station, Will and Woody, if you've heard the show.
3: Are you guys playing, or...?
0: Yes, we're pretty keen to get into badminton. That's exactly right. And we just wanted bulk shuttlecocks.
2: No, I think she says, like, are you playing a joke on me?
0: Oh, no, sorry, no joking.
2: No.
0: There's no joking.
2: We're actually interested in buying 50 shuttlecocks.
3: So, the owner's discount, if you buy it in bulk, be $100 off, it'd be $3,850.
0: It'd be $3,850.
3: And
0: $50.
3: $77 each.
2: We'll take them.
0: Okay, so do you mind if I just put you on hold just for 2 seconds?
3: Yeah.
0: Thank you so much. We never got her name, did we?
2: Mountain.
0: Are you keen?
2: Yeah.
0: Because I'm interested.
2: Like, same.
0: So if we buy 50 shuttlecocks, I promise you tomorrow or even we leave it a week, we'll be able to sell that for double.
2: Look, dude, we spent $10,000 on a crap prop from Gladiator. This feels like actually a sound investment compared to that.
0: I can't believe you're so keen. Okay, bring it. Okay, how do we... Can you keep those 50 shuttlecocks behind the desk for us?
3: Yeah, no problem. I can keep them on hold for you.
0: Amazing. You're amazing. So what was your name?
3: Jess.
0: Jess, you're amazing.
2: That's okay. So great.
0: Thanks so much, Jess.
3: Thank you.
0: Okay, I'll see you tomorrow.
3: Right. Yeah, no worries. See you tomorrow. Thank you.
0: You're amazing. Thank you so much.
3: Bye-bye.
0: Play Celebration. Play something. Like taking candy from a baby. You want shuttlecocks? Come to the boys.
4: Tomorrow.
0: Black market shuttlecocks.
2: Yes.
0: $100
2: a cock.
0: $100.
2: It'll have to be.
0: Minimum. But bulk purchases, $100 a cock, no doubt about it.
2: Make those t-shirts back in no time, baby. Will and Woody.
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0: say, lighty bump, lighty bump, it's all right.
1: Very good.
0: Close enough.
1: Very good.
0: I am a lip syncer, I'm sorry, yes. As you well know.
1: Okay, final one here.
0: Oh, I'm stressed,
1: Aunt
0: guys.
1: Simone,
0: I'm stressed.
1: Playing Kath from Kath and Kim. Here we go. Last one. Here we go.
2: I'm very proud of how I look.
0: Yes. I am high maintenance, but I think you got to be. And frankly, I enjoy it.
1: Yo! Oh,
2: and frankly, I enjoy it.
1: Great stuff. Well done. Aunt Simone. Yeah. What a club masterclass. Go and see Art on Drag Race Down Under versus the World on Stan. 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Lovely to see you.
0: Thank you for having me.
1: Thanks for coming in again.
0: Oh, we'll see it's always a joy.
1: It's always a joy.
0: Oh, I have to get on more TV shows so I come and see you more often, all right?
1: Good luck on Drag Race this time.
0: You.
1: Good luck.
0: Thank
1: see
0: you so much.
1: Aunt Simone, Will and Woody.
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0: You focus on keeping your eyes open, because they have your ears covered. It's Will and Woody keeping you up.
1: Woodrow, there's, I'm back. Back.
2: Hell yeah, you are.
1: That wasn't obvious.
2: And you're on fire.
1: Yeah. Thank you.
2: Your first 90.
1: Bit nervous, bit nervous. Obviously, Australia's sweetheart, Sophie Monk's been filling my shoes while I've been gone on paternity leave. Thanks. A big shout out to Sophie. And yeah, I apologise, everyone. It is me back in the chair. Well, it's tough.
2: It's really tough. Don't think like that.
1: It's really tough.
2: Sophie who, mate? Sophie who?
1: Sophie Monk.
2: Oh, right.
1: Australia's sweetheart.
2: Yeah.
1: She's a big deal. Yeah. Anyway, look, thanks again to Sophie. Now, I want to talk to you about this thing that I saw online, which really excited me. It was Barack Obama was getting interviewed in a podcast. Just candidly about aliens, whether they existed.
2: Oh, yeah, this is wild. This is wild.
1: He said this.
3: Are aliens real?
4: They're real, but I haven't seen them, and they're not being kept in, what is it?
3: Area 51.
4: Area 51.
1: He basically admitted aliens exist. They found them. He's redacted
2: right.
1: it.
2: Right?
1: Yes, he's gone.
2: It's like
1: I
2: Area
1: was just
2: 52,
1: saying,
2: like called
1: 51.
2: 51.
1: Yeah. Yeah.
2: Called him.
1: Yeah, well, that's it.
2: Right? No, and mate, they were like, mate, you've
1: secret.
2: Overstepped. You have overstepped.
1: State secret.
2: That's mad.
1: And then he's gone into the whole explanation that, you know, solar systems are so far apart. Even if they would have found us,
2: they wouldn't have traveled here yet. They wrote it for
1: it. It looked like a press release.
2: 100%.
1: Yeah.
2: It wasn't his vernacular
1: yeah.
2: at all. I've inspected it.
1: Yeah.
2: Area 51 meant you have to say this now. He has seen an alien.
1: So I don't know if that's true, but what I do think is really interesting because this just really reminded me of what I think is one of the hardest things to do as a parent, which is when you say something to your children.
2: Oh, yeah.
1: And then you have to come up with a way to redact what you've said.
2: Oh, because there's a period where it's easy because they don't have a memory, really.
1: Yes.
2: You know that beautiful patch where
1: yes.
2: you can say, like, we'll do it tomorrow.
1: Yeah.
2: And then you wake up and you're like, you've got no idea.
1: So true.
2: But then all of a sudden,
1: there's a day,
2: they evolve.
1: They wake up
2: and
1: they go,
2: and like,
1: hey,
2: yeah.
1: you know that thing that we said we'd do tomorrow? Tomorrow is now, mate.
2: It's the first thing they think of when
1: yes,
2: they wake
1: it's
2: up.
1: True.
2: They're like,
1: it's the first thing they say.
2: Are we in tomorrow? And you're like, yeah, of course we're in tomorrow. It's like ice creams. It's like,
1: yes. Oh. So I find this difficult.
2: Yes.
1: But I also have backbone. So essentially I'll eventually just say I can't do that. And
2: but you're
1: a
2: liar now.
1: Max will chuck a tantrum.
2: I'm
1: not lying. I'm honest. I'm just like, I can't do that. I'm sorry I said that yesterday, but I can't do it today.
2: Yeah.
1: And as the adult in the relationship, I'm walking away from that. I know you're upset. I'm here to support your feelings. You, on the other hand, no spine.
2: No.
1: Now, I wanted to know just from you.
2: But if I say something, I honor it, Will.
1: Because
2: where I've shown no backbone is when I say, we'll do it tomorrow. That's the pure coward
1: sometimes that's all you've got.
2: No,
1: you know, when you've used all your chips, you've bribed as much as you can.
2: You've
1: literally done everything you possibly can. And then they know. They've chucked two or three tantrums and you just get to the point where you go, you know what? We'll get the ice cream tomorrow.
2: It's future Woody's problem.
1: Yeah, and you just
2: palm
1: it off to yourself.
2: It's often when they suggest a game or something at 6:30 p.m.
1: Yeah,
2: it's like,
1: yeah.
2: it's bedtime. There's no way I'm playing Connect 4 with you.
1: Tomorrow.
2: Connect 4. Tomorrow morning.
1: You and me.
2: But it's way, it's just, you know, and you kind of have that moment where you like go to wake up your child and you're like, nah, they won't, there's no way they're remembering.
1: it's the
2: first thing she says.
1: Yeah.
2: It's the first thing.
1: So I wanted to know from you, what do you think has been like the worst thing that you've had to follow through on with Remy because you weren't strong enough to take it back?
2: So there was a morning, and it was a cold morning, where I had to dance naked in the sprinklers in my backyard because I said I was in a weird mood, and I was like, we'll take our clothes off and we'll dance in the sprinklers.
1: You said tomorrow morning.
2: Tomorrow. Mim woke up and she was like, what am I seeing?
1: I knew it would be good. So first thing, and by the way, Remy probably wakes up at like
2: 5:30,
1: 6 o'clock.
2: Freezing.
1: First thing she says to you is,
2: yeah, we're dancing outside in the sprinklers. I was like, you're kidding, you remember. I tried to go, well, after breakfast, we'll wait for breakfast, dancing in the sprinklers. Like, all righto, come on.
1: Why don't you just say no?
2: I said we'll do it tomorrow.
1: Wait, so Mim, what was it? Her dancing with you or just you?
2: For two of us.

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1: Oh God, my God, how she get at me? 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My ego, her pride, some recipe. 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Too in denial to admit when it's over. Drown in a separate dance of an ocean. Both in too deep to know where the coast is. Surrounded by waves in the hurricane's gaze. 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

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I was thinking about the fans. 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Now look

0: 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And honestly, neither should you right now. 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

From Victor Harbour Fish and Chips to Mount Pleasant Metwurst to a Murray Bridge Savoury Slice Roll. We also love sinking our teeth into hits. 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

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You bought a new car and your career's really taking off. 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
1: Good morning. Still a bit of flooding around the hills, so take care if that's where you are. Otherwise, roadworks today on Mount Barker Road at Harndorf. 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

0: Say the pair had been on personal leave since April after officers searched the school and other areas in the township. SAPOL says a 42-year-old man and woman have been charged with dishonesty offences as well as abuse of public office. They've been bailed to appear in court in December. Native birds in captivity will be the first to get a vaccine to protect them against the H5 strain of bird flu. The federal government spent $2 million on the jabs as case numbers here in Australia hit 231, a majority of those in South Australia, including the Fleurieu Cayi and Murraylands.
1: In our zoos and various other institutions, we've been taking steps to ensure that we do have populations of our most vulnerable bird species, and they're going to be the priority when it comes to vaccinations.
0: That's Federal Environment Minister Murray Watt. The state government's unveiled a scheme to attract development of more aged care beds. $250 million has been set aside for a zero-interest loan scheme designed to trigger the creation of more than 600 beds. We're being told more than 450 older South Aussies are stuck in our hospital system. An Australia Post has opened a new purpose-built delivery centre in Murray Bridge as part of a major investment in its regional network. The fully electric facility uses rooftop solar and battery storage and replaces the former delivery site. New centres are also planned for Kadena, Tanunda and Port Pirie, while a $500 million parcel hub is being developed in Adelaide. And that's the latest in local news.
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3: Hi, I'm Phoebe Humphrey. The Coalition is calling for a federal police investigation into a leaked diplomatic note regarding the PM's Mallon comments. Several media outlets published parts of the note sent from Tokyo to Canberra following Anthony Albanese's podcast appearance. The opposition writing to the AFP commissioner claiming it's possibly unlawful disclosure of confidential or sensitive information. New South Wales police are expected to drop domestic violence charges against Bondi terror attack hero Ahmed Al-Ahmed. The 44-year-old has been accused of assaulting and stalking his dad, allegations that he's always denied. The matter returns to a Sydney court today. We'll have to wait until next year to know the results of the latest census. Millions of Aussies sat down last night to complete the national survey. Results will be rolled out in phases starting in June 2027. And the Aussie box office is tipped to break the $1 billion barrier for the first time since COVID. It follows record numbers turning out for blockbusters like The Odyssey, the latest Spider-Man flick and Toy Story 5. In sport, Geelong's Jake Colajasny will not be available for selection this week. The Cats say the defender's well-being remains the club's priority after he was revealed as the player at the centre of the club's secret concussion deal. Meantime, Carlton's Lila Keck has successfully had her one-match ban for a dangerous tackle overturned at the AFLW tribunal. And to NRL, the Roosters have recalled James Tedesco for Thursday night's clash with the Panthers. He missed Friday night's win over the Bulldogs. That's the latest news and sport.
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7: Expect showers today. 17 the top for Murray Bridge, 15 for Adelaide, 16 for Strathalbyn and Victor Harbour, 14 for Mount Barker and 9 the top for Mount Lofty today. Tomorrow, expect slightly warmer temperatures and a shower or two.
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10: A very good morning. It's a Wednesday morning, 5 minutes past six.
7: Oh, happy Wednesday. It feels good because we are pretty much as far away from having to do the census again as possible.
10: Yeah, good point.
7: Yeah, that was fun, wasn't it?
10: It was interesting. I feel like everyone had a different experience. I was, I would say, surprised in a good way.
7: Yeah?
10: Yeah.
7: Okay. Maybe we need to do a bit of a census review.
10: Yeah.
7: A little bit later. See how everyone went.
10: Definitely.
7: Universal experiences like that don't come around often enough.
10: No.
7: You know?
10: Hope everyone did very well. On top of that, the other thing people are going nuts about at the moment is Ooshies.
7: Yeah. It's gone viral and even selling out in, well,

0: selling out, but you're not buying them.
1: Well, no, exactly.
0: Running out in some places.
1: Yeah,
0: I should say.
1: We've heard that. So we want to find out how they're affecting your life a little bit later in the show.
0: Yeah, and kind of what all the craze is about. If anyone has an answer to that too, I tell you what is a big thing we're doing here on our station at the moment. It's Steal My Standby, because a trip to Vegas is on the line with tickets to the iHeart Music Festival, flights, accommodation, spending money all included, and you need to, much like the census, fill out a form on our website to register.
1: A lot easier, that one.
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1: So if you have registered, listen out for your name. And if you haven't, well, get on there so you can have an exclusive 30 minutes.
0: Exactly right. You don't want a bit of FOMO there.
1: It is a Wednesday morning, which means smooth like butter. It's butter day.
0: It is butter day. You're so right.
1: BTS are also going to be at that music festival.
0: They are. Mm. Good from you.
1: But up next, yeah, overnight update time.
0: There are some more updates in the bird flu situation, which we'll get you across in a moment.
1: To take you to all of that action, the lady who still hasn't released her wedding photos.
0: True.
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0: 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It's 11 past six.
1: Happy Wednesday morning.
0: About to dive into an overnight update and look out Murray Bridge. 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
1: Even more than they normally do.
0: You wouldn't believe it.
1: Great.
0: Yes, that's right. 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
1: Ooh.
0: It's the second of four new facilities to open across South Australia.
1: That's exciting.
0: AusPost delivering.
1: Yes.
0: What we do. 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
1: You love to hear that.
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1: Absolutely.
0: Good to see.
1: Hey, there are some updates in the local helipad. Some of them are still out of order after months of uncertainty. But a helipad at Clare has finally been cleared for takeoff, which is good. There is a $23.4 million upgrade that's actually happening to 13 regional helipads at the moment. Although some of them have been stopped, a list released this week has told that Clare, Manham and Balaclava are all operational.
0: So Manham's on. That's good.
1: Manham is on. However, Victor Harbour and Murray Bridge are still currently not listed as operational.
0: Right.
1: So hopefully we can see some action on these sites soon.
0: That would be good.
1: Very
0: good.
1: And they can do the important stuff.
0: Yeah. Back in April, you might remember this, SAPOL attended Caroonda Area School as a part of an ongoing investigation. And following the visit, school principal Melanie Bennett and her husband Kyle Bennett, who was listed as multiple roles for the school, were placed on personal leave. Now, last Thursday, police announced that they had arrested a man and woman from the Murray Mallee and charged them with dishonesty offences and abuse of public office. Mm-hmm. And Adelaide Now are reporting that staff at Caroonda Area School have been briefed on Friday, but neither SAPOL or the Education Department are commenting due to privacy reasons. So people are drawing their own lines here.
1: Mm-hmm.
0: The duo, who we do not know who they are, have been bailed to appear in the Murray Bridge Magistrates Court in December. So we will keep you across that one.
1: Yeah, more details to come, I'm sure. And another update in the bird flu situation that's not too surprising. It's the fact that the poultry industry is under threat from the bird flu, of course. The $8 billion industry is bracing itself for this new strain of the virus, which could cost millions of dollars, because as it stands, there's about 220 cases of the H5N1 bird flu across five states, which means it's highly likely it's going to cross into the poultry industry. So we can expect an increase in pricing for meat and eggs. And
0: Of course.
1: Yeah, to sort of compensate, for lack of a better word. And a reminder, though, if you do see any sick birds, to report them, don't touch them. And, give the Emergency Animal Disease Hotline a call on 1-800-675-888.
0: That is your overnight update. Gee, no one wants eggs to go up in price.
1: No, absolutely not. But I mean, we got to do what we got to do.
0: They're so versatile. You can have them for breakfast, chuck them in a cake.
1: Okay, this feels like another topic, but should we do, like, best way to have eggs at some point?
0: Yeah, like a tiered list.
1: A tiered list,
0: yeah,
1: I reckon.
0: Absolutely.
1: Because, like, eggs and potatoes are those foods you can just do heaps of ways.
0: So true. Let's put that on the back burner for now. It's Craig and Chels Wednesday morning, 14 past 6 on Power FM.

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1: Happy Wednesday morning. 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So we're asking for donations of non-perishable food items, new clothing and blankets as well, because these are the items that some local organisations have told us will really be most helpful to people out there. So AC Care in the Murraylands, Whalers Peninsula Community Association on the South Coast, and the Mount Barker Community Centre in the Adelaide Hills are helping us out.
0: Yeah, and it's warming in a few ways. It's heartwarming to see the generosity of everyone, and it's also literally going to be warming for those who need it. So yeah, if you've got any donated non-perishable food items, new clothing and blankets, you can donate them still. This is the last week, so get in quick where you can. Mount Barker Central or Victor Harbour Central. It'll help locals in need this winter, and you can find those bins their donation bins with the warm-up winter sticker on them.
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0: Literally a can.
1: Donate what you can.
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1: We are about to play Whiff up next. And I have to warn you, you can't do any prep because it's a bit of a mixed bag.
0: Oh, okay.
1: I'm pretty much the CEO of doing that.
0: It's good, though.
1: You never know what you're going to get.
0: Ah, it's a box of chocolates. I was about to call it the Alan's Lollies party mix.
1: Why aren't we making party bags anymore? Sorry, I've gone way off track, but we should do that.
0: Backseat that one as well. Yeah. We'll get to it after local news with Jenny Lemon. A man has been charged after guns, weapons and fake cash was found inside his Fleurieu home.
1: Ooh.
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11: Hello, I'm Jenny Lenman. A man from the Fleurieu has been charged after guns, weapons and fake cash was found inside his Port Nolunga South home. The 48-year-old was arrested on Monday after police discovered a stash of knives, a machete, taser and even a stolen gun. Authorities here in SA are looking into which captive birds could be vaccinated against bird flu. The federal government's announced a vaccine rollout as the state grapples with 163 confirmed cases of the H5 strain, including in our regions. Dr. Skye Fruin has told the ABC some other species could be taken into captivity to get the job done.
12: Potentially bringing some endangered species into captivity for a short period of time so that they can complete that vaccination and then be returned to the wild. So we're working through that with our Department for Environment and Water colleagues, as well as obviously the federal departments as well.
11: Meantime, in light of the bird flu crisis, organisers of the Strathalbyn Show have announced the poultry section has been scrapped for this October's event, much like the Canalpin event that month and the upcoming Adelaide show. Murray-Mallee police have reported 9 drivers following traffic stops across the region over the weekend. The offences include drink driving, drug driving and driving while unlicensed. Several have been losing their licences on the spot. The highest alcohol reading was almost 3 times the legal limit, allegedly recorded by a 64-year-old Murray Bridge East man on Sunday. And the boss of Mount Barker Council's Environment and Infrastructure Department says the reintroduction, the introduction of the FOGO Waste Reduction Scheme will help the region become among the state's most livable. It comes ahead of a series of info nights across the district, including one tonight at Echunga Memorial Hall, Meadows Hall on Monday, and Macclesfield Mechanics Institute next Thursday. The program seeing household scraps added to green bins for weekly pickup, with yellow and red bins reducing to fortnightly.
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13: Hi, I'm Phoebe Humphrey. The Coalition will today unveil a plan to cut net overseas migration to below 180,000 people a year, which would be the lowest level since the global financial crisis. Shadow Housing Minister Andrew Bragg says lower migration is needed to ease pressure on the housing market. Economists say another rate rise is a 50-50 bet, despite the Reserve Bank keeping the status quo at the end of its latest board meeting. Governor Michelle Bullock isn't expecting inflation to be contained until the end of next year and warns the war in the Middle East is only making things worse.
14: The longer it goes on, the more likely businesses are to embed cost increases into their prices.
13: It's feared the death toll from Colombia's devastating earthquake will soar further. It's risen above 220 overnight, with thousands unaccounted for. And Aussie researchers have created the world's most advanced lab-grown human heart valve tissue using stem cells. The team at the Murdoch Children's Research Institute says this could help unlock new treatments for people living with heart valve disease. In sport, Collingwood's Scott Pendlebury has knocked back an offer to join the Bombers. The Dons approaching the AFL's games record holder about joining the club in both a playing and coaching role. Team sheets for tomorrow night's NRL blockbuster between the Roosters and Panthers have been released. James Tedesco and Dylan Edwards have both been named, while Penrith will be without co-captain Isaiah Yeo due to a pec injury. And the Aussie cricketers are going through their final preparations with the opening test against Bangladesh getting underway tomorrow morning in Darwin. That's the latest news and sport.
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1: Expect showers today. 17 the top for Murray Bridge, 15 for Adelaide, 16 for Strathalbyn and Victor Harbour, 14 for Mount Barker and 9 the top for Mount Lofty today. Tomorrow, expect slightly warmer temperatures and a shower or two.
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0: Welcome to the show on a Wednesday. It is 24 minutes away from 7.
1: Happy Wednesday. We're here thanks to Encounter Lutheran College. From Lighthouse Early Learning to Year 12, they're a community that grows with your child.
0: And not only the Year 12s, but the Year 10s as well today are getting a little visit from Flinders University doing a presentation.
1: Oh, that's fun. A little bit of career chat, a little bit of letting you know how cool uni life can be. Yeah. Actually, like all the extra opportunities you get to do there and stuff.
0: How would you go going from the Flurio to Flinders? It's a bit of a trek every day.
1: I think so. My house to Flinders was 2 hours.
0: Jeez.
1: Yeah, I ended up staying at Port Noarlunga, which is that if you continue down south coast. Mm-hmm. Is that how you get that? My geography is awful.
0: Feels right.
1: Yeah.
0: Somewhere in the middle.
1: Yeah. But I don't know. I feel like potentially about the same distance. Stay closer just for that.
0: Yeah.
1: And then home to the South Coast.
0: Home on the weekends.
1: And it'll feel like home even more than it already does.
0: Very good. Yeah. Now, up next, you're about to quiz me on what was invented first.
1: I sure am. And it's a bit of a mixed bag, so you really can't prepare. So I hope you're ready.
0: Yeah. Good. I did no preparation, so I guess I am as prepared as I'll ever be.
1: And that's good to hear.
0: You can play along wherever you happen to be this morning as well after Olivia Dean on Power FM.

0: you are with Craig and Chels. Wednesday morning here on Power FM. It's 20 minutes away from 7.
1: Yes, and we are going to play a game of what was invented first. Pretty simple game. We match up two items or things and you need to work out which one came first. Play along in the car or at home while you're getting ready.
0: Yeah.
1: It's a bit of fun. Let us know how you did as well.
0: Yeah, see, in fact, if you beat me, which is very likely you will, you can DM us with all your just, you know, talk yourself up.
1: Yeah, absolutely. Kudos to you.
0: Brag.
1: Your first pair up today, like I said, is really rogue. I think it actually gets less rogue as we go along.
0: Okay, that's nice.
1: What was invented first? The escalator.
0: Ooh.
1: The thing that doesn't work here at Maybridge. It was actually first called the inclined elevator.
0: Oh, yeah?
1: Or the first book week in Australia.
0: Ooh, good one.
1: Rogue, though. Don't know what they have to do.
0: Yeah, book week. Well, I mean, we've been wanting to read it. I feel like escalator, surely. Like, we've encouraged reading, but I feel like there's been a bigger push in recent years. Maybe the escalator was earlier. I'll lock that in.
1: Was first.
0: Yeah.
1: Yeah, good one from you. Yeah, quite a bit. 1896, the escalator. Book week, 1945.
0: Any books out there about escalators?
1: Probably. But I'm not writing them.
0: Anyone dressing up for book week as an escalator?
1: That's fun. Do that.
0: What book is it in, though? I'm sure there's one.
1: Your next pair up. Oh, I'm thinking of, no, that's Wonka's elevator.
0: Yeah.
1: Your next pair up. What was invented first? The credit card.
0: Ooh.
1: Or Mr. Potato Head.
0: Ooh, now that's a good matchup.
1: Mm.
0: It's rogue, but it's good because it could very well be the same time. Mr. Potato Head was one of those early toys. And obviously in Toy Story. How soon did we have credit cards? I'm gonna look at Mr. Potato Head. I feel like he was ahead of his time. I feel like you could only pay cash for him. Don't look at me like that.
1: The technically first ever credit card was 1950. I think it was like a diner club card that was used in place of cash.
0: Okay, interesting.
1: Sort of vibes. It's the first ever one, though. It is a credit card.
0: All right. And when was Mr. Potato?
1: 1952, 2 years later. Pretty close. What was invented first? Two forms of entertainment that you like. EB Games or the Rubik's Cube?
0: Oh, the old electronic boutique games.
1: In the US. Before it was in Australia.
0: Oh, interesting. Because they're
1: just being technical.
0: Now I think they're GameStop over there. I don't think EB Games still exists unless they've rebranded over there.
1: Not helping you anymore.
0: Gee, the first one in the US, or what was the second thing?
1: Well, the first ever Rubik's Cube.
0: Rubik's Cube. It's got to be the Rubik's Cube, surely.
1: Slay.
0: Yes.
1: Yeah, it was.
0: Yes.
1: Do they sell those at EB Games?
0: Oh, I reckon if you dig, you might find one, yeah.
1: Maybe they did back in 1977 when the first one opened in the US.
0: And when was the Rubik's Cube, sorry?
1: 1974.
0: 1974,
1: 3 years earlier.
0: Very good.
1: Yes.
0: Two from three is not bad.
1: Good from you in round one. Sorry for a few hairy ones in there.
0: If anyone's three from three, keep track. We're doing another edition next.

0: Craig and Chels, some Power FM. It is a Wednesday morning. Happy Butter Day at 13 to 7.
1: What an absolute banger. We're on a high. We've got good tunes. Your two from three in what was invented first. Play along, wherever you are. Let us know how you're going. Power FM SA. Shoot us a DM. See if you're doing better than Craig, which is kind of...
0: It's doable today.
1: You're doing pretty well. We match up two items. You pick what was invented first. Your next pair up. What came first, the whiteboard marker or the electric toothbrush?
0: Ooh.
1: I believe the first ever electric toothbrush. Not like when was it commercially mass produced.
0: Right.
1: I believe.
0: So someone might have had like a... Like, you know how those people make their dodgy home tattoo guns? But like for a tooth. You know the ones.
1: Yeah, I know the dodgy home electric toothbrushes.
0: So someone's maybe just had a crack at a toothbrush and the first whiteboard marker. Well, yeah. Whiteboards have been around a decent while because we got rid of the chalkboards.
1: And if you look at these whiteboard markers, they look like they've been around for hundreds of years because they're not working very well.
0: They've been around for a couple of months, sadly. I feel like I'm going to lock in the electric toothbrush. I don't feel confident about it, but I just feel like it's going to be one of those tricky ones where it's like, it should be this one, so it's actually the other.
1: So sorry, which one did you think was first?
0: I'm locking in the electric toothbrush.
1: Slay. Don't doubt yourself. What was invented first? Crayons or the electric torch? As in not a flame torch.
0: Right.
1: A light torch. A flashlight. Crayons. Or crayons. God, I haven't used a crayon for a while.
0: No. Oh, well, actually, I use a few with the kids, so.
1: Oh.
0: Yeah. Crayons are great. It's a great medium.
1: I need to get back in my craft.
0: What art should be in crayon?
1: Just say all art.
0: No, more.
1: Oh, more.
0: There's
1: I was
0: going to
1: say, big
0: art.
1: Call. Big call from you.
0: Crayola should have its own exhibition in Adelaide.
1: Probably do.
0: Well, yeah, that's true.
1: We'll search that in a
0: bit. Surely it's got to be crayons.
1: First.
0: No, I should have gone with my logic from the last round.
1: 1899, flashlight, crayons, 1903. Did I tell you what? By the way, whiteboard marker, 1975, toothbrush, 1939.
0: Okay.
1: I didn't actually tell you that. No. On to your last one. What was invented first?
0: Here we go.
1: Siri, sorry to everyone for that, being in the phone.
0: Being in the phone, yeah.
1: Yeah, like a built-in to the phone.
0: As a feature.
1: Or Ooshies. What was first?
0: Oh, and is this one close? Because it feels like it should be close.
1: Can't tell you that.
0: Okay.
1: But I can tell you Siri was an app first, and then Apple bought it and put it in their phones and released a phone with it.
0: Which means that Ooshies came first.
1: Oh, no. That's so upsetting.
0: It's really upsetting.
1: What a note to end on. Ooshies 2016, Siri 2011. And ironically,
0: 2011.
1: She could have told you that if you asked.
0: Yeah, why didn't I?
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0: you are with Craig and Chels. Wednesday morning on Power FM. It's 3 minutes away from 7. Sorry, he said, I'm not ready. And then I was like, I almost wasn't ready.
1: And then you hesitated. That was,
0: yeah. I was like, am I ready? No, I am ready. Let's go.
1: Radio comedy from you.
0: Are you ready?
1: I'm ready to play Steal My Standby up next after 7 o'clock. We're going to call out someone's name who has registered at powerfmsa.com.au to try and get on the standby list for your chance to win a trip to Las Vegas, tickets to the Our Heart Music Festival, all of that good stuff which you can read about on our website too when you go to register, so that maybe it's you we're calling out after 7. Mm. When we do, you'll have 30 minutes to give us a call back to lock in that spot before we open it up to Steelers.
0: Stand by for Steal My Standby.
1: Absolutely.
0: It's almost there. We're also going to be chatting about something that's getting banned from schools. People are paying millions of dollars for, and I think it's collectively making us all lose our minds.
1: Collectively, really good from you. Nice pun intended. We'll get to that after local news with Jenny Lenman. Glad to have her back in the building. And a major export opportunity could be on the horizon for local wineries. She's got more details at 7.
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6: Still got a bit of flooding throughout parts of the hills this morning. Take care there. Otherwise, roadworks today on Adelaide Road, Palmer, Wellington Road, Mount Barker, and Cadell Street at Goolwa as well. 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
8: Hello, I'm Jenny Lenman. It's come to light that the two Murray Mallee residents charged with dishonesty offences and abuse of public office last week were staff members at Corunda Area School.

0: for alleged fraud. SAPOL says two 42-year-olds have been bailed ahead of a date with the Murray Bridge Magistrates Court in December. More than 450 older South Australians are stuck in hospital beds across the state, including Noarlunga and Flinders. In response to this, the state government's unveiled a scheme to attract development of more aged care beds. $250 million has been set aside for a zero-interest loan scheme designed to trigger the creation of more than 600 beds statewide. A heads up for Mount Barker drivers. There's a lane closure on Adelaide Road from today. Inbound traffic will be reduced to one lane near Druids Avenue between 9 and 4 while construction gets underway. Temporary speed restrictions will also apply. The changes are expected to remain until the 28th of August. Motorists being urged to allow extra time or take an alternative route where possible. A major export opportunity could be on the horizon for wineries in the Hills, McLaren Vale and Barossa. The state government's struck an agreement with Total Wine and More. It's one of the biggest alcohol retailers in America. The partnership will focus on growing awareness of premium drops through promotions, education programs and closer engagement with buyers. The US is one of SA's most valuable wine export markets. And growing online shopping is driving investment in Australia Post's regional delivery network, including a new facility in Murray Bridge. The company says online spending in SA increased 14% to $5.8 billion last year. The new Murray Bridge Centre can process up to 2,600 parcels a day. And that's the latest in local news.
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2: Hi, I'm Phoebe Humphrey. The coalition wants to slash migration to its lowest level in years. The opposition expected to announce today that under its watch, migration will be cut to 180,000 people on average. That's 45,000 fewer than Labor's plan. Nine servos will be closed across the country today after a nationwide illegal tobacco raid. Federal police swooped in on more than 100 Metro Petroleum servos yesterday, following allegations of selling illicit vapes and tobacco. Each store is run by an independent operator. A 12th person has been charged over the alleged kidnapping and murder of a Sydney granddad. Police say Chris Bagsarian was snatched in a case of mistaken identity earlier in the year. A 51-year-old woman will face court today. And Aussie taxpayers are forking out hundreds of millions on rent for public service offices, despite most of them sitting empty. 36% of Home Affairs public servants work at least 3 days a week from home. That goes up to 61% for those in the health department. In sport, Geelong's Jake Colajasny won't be playing football at any level this weekend as the club's concussion waiver scandal drags on. It comes as the AFL appoints an independent KC to examine Geelong's response to the league's Please Explain. And a boost for the Roosters ahead of tomorrow night's NRL blockbuster against Penrith, with James Tedesco returning to the side. Teammate Victor Radley telling Fox they're stoked.
3: He's our leader, mate. 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He plays like it. The way he just lets everyone beat themselves as well is a really strong thing.
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6: Expect showers today. 17 the top for Murray Bridge, 15 for Adelaide, 16 for Strathalbyn and Victor Harbour, 14 for Mount Barker and 9 the top for Mount Lofty today. Tomorrow, expect slightly warmer temperatures and a shower or two.
7: Murraylands, Adelaide Hills and South Coast. Allow me to introduce Mount Barker's tiredest man and the woman who puts the in madam. This is Craig and Charles.
8: That's it. 6 minutes past seven.
9: It sure is.
8: We won't touch that.
9: No. We're sensible people on a Wednesday.
8: Yes. I hope everyone is here and accounted for with census last night.
9: This is true.
8: Mm-hmm.
9: Yes. 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
1: Oh, it doesn't matter what era you grew up in, there's something there for everyone, for sure.
0: There really is. 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
0: So good. Look, we want to get some more people on this standby list. If you don't want to miss out, you do need to register. But if you already have registered, listen very closely, because we might be saying your name right now.
1: If your name is Kylie Salway.
0: Kylie Salway.
1: Your time has started. Salway.
0: Pretty little Salway girl.
1: Yeah.
0: Ed Sheeran's not on the lineup, but that's okay.
1: But Kylie Salway could be.
0: She could be there.
1: On our standby list if she gives us a call, 1300 137 317.
0: You have now just less than 30 minutes to give us a call, Kylie, to lock in your spot on that standby list. 1300 137 317.
1: Call me, maybe. Call us definitely.
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1: if
0: Kylie.
1: It's Kylie Salway.

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1: And call us, Kylie Salway, for your chance to lock in your spot on the standby list. 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
0: Could be getting on that standby list for a trip to Vegas, the iHeart Music Festival, and so much more.
1: Yes.
0: But while we wait, I was scrolling the Murray Bridge chat yesterday.
1: Yeah.
0: And people are going nuts at the moment.
1: Over what?
0: Crazy. For Ooshies.
1: Oh, yes.
0: I wasn't sure. Every year it comes around, there's like a new collectible at the supermarket. I'm like, how's this going to go? But this one seems to be on fire. In fact, everyone was going, the Woolies has run out.
1: Yeah.
0: What are we going to do? Have they got them? They had them yesterday. Now they've run out. What's going on?
1: It's nuts. I was lucky enough, if I can say that.
0: Well, now they've run out. You can.
1: Last week, because I did get an Ooshie. I was at Big W. You and I had a little bit of Ooshy chat going, God, this is everywhere. It's popping up on the telly in our feeds. And it goes, oh, you've earned an Ooshy. And I was like, sure.
0: Why not?
1: Pressed yes, brought it to work. We were like, cool. We got a blue thing.
0: Blue Luke Skywalker?
1: Which is semi-rare or something. I don't really know. It looked like a little plastic thing, to be honest.
0: It's annoying now because every time it comes around, I have to have the conversation with Sean and be like, are we going to do this or not?
1: Yeah.
0: Like, is this a thing we're going to collect or are we just going to leave it alone?
1: It feels almost like lotto vibes, dare I say, too, because some of them are actually really valuable, which is, I don't understand.
0: I think this is how they hook you in.
1: Because
0: they did some limited, there was a limited edition Buzz Lightyear one. There was also a limited edition flocked Bullseye.
1: From Toy Story? Yeah.
0: And someone had popped that up on eBay and it got to bidding over $1 million.
1: That's just
0: 100 million, I think, actually.
1: Insane.
0: And then the person, once it was locked in, they cancelled their order.
1: Right. So someone's bid that much on it and then gone, just kidding.
0: Yeah. But I think there are collectors out there that are trying to get these for quite a high price.
1: I'm not yucking any collectors' yum, that's for sure. But I do not understand how you could spend that much money on what are they? What are Ooshies? They're little squishy things.
0: Yeah, but there'd be things in your life that you've spent a bit of cash on.
1: Yeah, definitely.
0: I mean,
1: But I'm like, how is this a new craze? That's what...
0: It is crazy at the moment. But, like, what are we going to think in a year?
1: Yeah. But adults and kids are loving it. It's like all the other collectible stuff too.
0: Mm.
1: I think it's so interesting how, like you said, people are going crazy in the Murray Bridge chat because you're not able to get at the shops anymore. But it's not just them in the chat. Like, schools are having to put stuff in place.
0: So, yeah, some have put bans in. I was talking to Isla last night. She's 8 and the kids at school. Oh, have you got the Kokomora? Can we do a trade? Like, that's going on. Rory and Kindy said a kid brought some and he lost them and he was devastated.
1: Oh, my goodness.
0: It's just...
1: It's a big world.
0: Yeah, and I feel like everyone's being affected by it some way. And some people probably went in going, oh, we're not going to do the Ooshie thing. And then you get one and your kid gets excited, all of a sudden you're lining up on a Saturday to trade them.
1: Yeah, you're in that world. You're in that world now. I mean, it is literally everywhere. Of course, if the shops here have sold out, that means lots of people listening would have them in their homes.
0: Oh, yeah.
1: Kind of want to hear how they are affecting your world. Are you a collector? Are you trying to convince your kids that you maybe don't need them or maybe you love them yourself? Like, I just want to hear.
0: Yeah, how are they affecting your world?
1: Yeah. Give us a call.
0: Yeah, give us a call.
1: 1300 137 317. Give us your Ooshie updates.
0: It's Craig and Chelsea on Power FM. What?

0: Megan Chelsea. Wednesday morning on Power FM. It's 18 past 7.
1: And we have less than 20 minutes for Kylie Salway to give us a call to lock in her spot on the standby list for Steal My Standby. 1300 137 317 is our number. We are waiting for you.
0: Our pretty little Kylie Salway girl.
1: Ed Sheeran, is that you? That was perfect impression.
0: But while we wait for Kylie, we are talking about Ooshies because it seems like it is the talk of the town at the moment, whether you're lining up on Saturdays to trade to make sure you have them all, whether kids are taking them to school, what's going on. It seems to be affecting everyone at the moment.
1: So much so that Big W, by that I mean Big W and Woolies, are literally running out here in Murray Bridge as well because so many people are collecting them. We asked how Ooshies are affecting your world. We actually just got a DM from Brianna. She's a local primary teacher. I actually worked with her when I was a teacher. There you go.
0: Morning, Brianna.
1: She said, I'm a primary teacher and my class are crazy about them, trading them, always talking about them, and it's the end of the world if they leave them at school overnight.
0: It would be too.
1: Oh, my gosh. I can imagine, because what if someone took it while I wasn't there? Oh dear.
0: Actually, that reminds me, Isla did say that some of the kids are bringing them to school and the teacher before the lesson goes, come on, Ooshies to the front.
1: Really?
0: And we'll take them and put them on her desk and we'll give them back at the end of the lesson or at the end of the day.
1: Wow, it's not phones anymore. It's hand up your Ooshies.
0: Everyone, Ooshies to the front.
1: That's wild stuff.
0: Yeah.
1: Look, I mean, it's certainly a big craze. It's in a lot of people's homes at the moment, whether you would like them to be or not.
0: Yeah.
1: Want to hear how they are impacting you. Maybe you're someone who's collecting them. Maybe you really know your Ooshies, because I wouldn't know what's valuable, what's not.
0: Mm. Did anyone get the one of the 150 flocked bullseyes?
1: Ooh.
0: Around our region? Was someone lucky?
1: Maybe they're keeping it quiet because they think they can sell it for $100 million.
0: I do wonder, like, in a year's time, are we going to care about this, though? Because it is, like, quite large at the moment. But, like, does anyone still have Coles Little Shop?
1: Ooh, that's a
0: They were like
1: good
0: little,
1: question.
0: Like the little Milos and Weet-Bix and detergents. And
1: Audi did that too, didn't they?
0: Did
1: like
0: they?
1: The, just the little food items?
0: Yeah.
1: Yeah.
0: There's like a collectible.
1: There's a guy on TikTok that always collects a little Christian
0: Hull. Yeah, I love Christian.
1: He always collects the tiny things. I mean, I think he's someone who's a collector and loves looking at, like, continuously going back to it. But if I collect things like I have over the years, they kind of get a little bit forgotten about.
0: I just remembered we have Drake's Flippers.
1: Drake's Flippers.
0: They were like these little peanut-shaped things with like a ball bearing, and so they'd like wobble.
1: Oh.
0: Yeah, and we have almost the full set, but I don't think we completed it, and they are somewhere in the house.
1: Those little characters.
0: Yeah.
1: Oh, but I bet at the time you're like, we have to collect them all.
0: What about Labubus?
1: Yeah, how's the Labubus?
0: Was that about this time last year?
1: I think so.
0: Are people still into them, or have they feel like they've dropped off the face of the earth?
1: I feel like there's a couple hanging about here and there, but yeah, the craze has definitely died down to make way for the Ooshies.
0: Yeah. So tell us your stories of how Ooshies are affecting you. You can shoot us a DM.
1: Yeah, or give us a call. 1300 137 317. How are Ooshies affecting your world?
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1: Which means there is less than 10 minutes, Craig, for our standby caller, not the Steelers yet, to give us a call. Kylie Salway?
0: That's
1: is that
0: it?
1: How you pronounce it? Like Galway girl.
0: I assume so.
1: Yeah, Solway, Salway. Kylie, less than 10 minutes. We are waiting for a call, 1300 137 317, to lock in your spot on the standby list.
0: Otherwise, we know those Steelers are waiting, so your chance could be coming up if Kylie doesn't call us back.
1: Yes, do listen out, because at this stage, it's looking likely, which is an anagram of Kylie, that you could be calling us. Sorry, my brain's interesting. We're going to get to potentially some Steelers, I reckon, Craig, after local news with Jenny Lindman. And our organisers of the Strathalbyn show have announced the poultry section has been scrapped for this October's event. She's got more details in a moment.
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5: Still got some flooding in parts of the hills this morning after the weekend rain, so take care if that's where you are. Otherwise, roadworks today on Adelaide Road, Palmer, Flexley Road, Mount Barker and Goulburn Road, Mosquito Hill as well. 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
8: Hello, I'm Jenny Lenman. A man's been charged after guns, weapons and fake cash were found inside his home at Port Noarlunga South this week. The 48-year-old was arrested on Monday after police discovered a stash of knives, a machete, a taser and even a stolen gun. Organisers of the Strathalbyn Show have announced their poultry section has been scrapped for this October's event. Much like the Canalpin event and upcoming Adelaide show, they're being cautious in light of the bird flu crisis. Meantime, Australia's Environment Minister says native birds in captivity will be the first to get a vaccine to protect them against the H5 strain of the virus. The federal government spent $2 million on the jabs as case numbers here in the country hit 231, a majority of those here in South Australia.
9: In our zoos and various other institutions, we've been taking steps to ensure that we do have populations of our most vulnerable bird species, and they're going to be the priority when it comes to vaccinations.
8: That's Minister Murray Watt. A man from Murray Bridge has been caught driving at almost three times the legal alcohol limit. Police submitted the 64-year-old to a test after pulling him over on Sunday at Bridge Street. He was immediately banned from driving for 6 months. His licence was impounded and he will be called into court in future over those charges. And locals in Echunga, Meadows and Macclesfield are being invited to take the next step in their local council's FOGO recycling program. The aim is to reduce waste by adding kitchen scraps and other organic matter to green bins rather than general waste. The first of a series of info sessions is on tonight at Echunga Memorial Hall, followed by another at Meadows on Monday and then Macclesfield next Thursday. And now you're up to date with the latest in local news.
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10: Hi, I'm Phoebe Humphrey. The Coalition has written to the AFP calling for a probe into the sharing of a diplomatic note over Malingate. Parts of the note sent to Canberra from Tokyo were published by several media outlets following Anthony Albanese's podcast appearance talking about the Japanese PM's gifts. James Patterson and Ted O'Brien claim it could possibly be a criminal offence and that it could damage our national interest. A recent drop in house prices across Australia has been welcomed by the Greens. Senator Nick McKim telling Nine it's a much-needed correction and says it's a good thing the market is declining.
11: Oh, absolutely, they're a good thing. I mean, Australia's housing market is probably the most unaffordable housing market anywhere in the world, and an entire generation of young Australians have been watching the great Australian dream of owning their own home evaporate into thin air.
10: And we'll have to wait until next year to know the results of the latest census. Millions of Aussies sat down last night to complete the national survey. Results will be rolled out in phases starting in June 2027. In sport, after weeks of speculation, Josh Fraser has now officially entered the race for the Carlton coaching job. James Hurd, who's currently in the mix for the Essendon coaching role, has told Nine Fraser is a shoo-in after his 10 wins in 12 matches.
12: I think so. It's hard enough to win 10 games in a season when you play the whole season, let alone in half a season to win 10. So he's done an incredible job.
10: And to NRL, Code Sports is reporting the PNG Chiefs are eyeing Canberra's Hudson Young ahead of their inaugural 2028 season. That's the latest news and sport.
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17: Expect showers today. 17 the top for Murray Bridge, 15 for Adelaide, 16 for Strathalbyn and Victor Harbour, 14 for Mount Barker and 9 the top for Mount Lofty today. Tomorrow, expect slightly warmer temperatures and a shower or two.
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17: We're here thanks to Encounter Lutheran College on the South Coast, where your child's journey begins with a flying start and leads to a bright future.
20: Ah.
17: Ooh. Ooh. Yeah, let's leave the singing to some other people, I reckon.
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20: Does Cardi B sing or rap? 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
17: She can do both.
20: She gets to
17: get you a girl that can
20: do both. Yeah. Get you a man with 2 G's, Snoop D-O-double G.
17: I'll grunt to that, I reckon.
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17: Yes, and if you want to go along, well, you need to first get on our standby list. And to do that, you register at powerfmsa.com.au. You listen out for your name. And if we call it out, you give us a call back in 30 minutes. We did call out a name about 29 minutes and 30-something seconds ago, Craig.
20: That name was Kylie Salway.
17: Yes. And
20: the line is open.
17: Is the phone lighting up at all?
20: It hasn't yet.
17: Kylie Salway.
20: It's literally got 10 seconds to call 1300 137 317.
17: It's an incredible prize.
20: Come on,
17: Kylie. You want to lock in your spot on the standby list.
20: Kylie, don't let everyone else jump on it. It's your spot.
17: But I reckon Kylie's
20: out of time.
17: I'm out of time.
20: Mm.
17: Yeah. Hollow Notes, not on the lineup. Did famously say that, though.
20: So that does mean
17: A standby spot is open to whoever wants to steal it that's over 21 and has a current passport, of course. If you want a trip of a lifetime, Vegas, tickets to the festival, flights, accommodation, spending money, all you have to do is give us a call.
20: 1300 137 317 right now. That standby spot that was Kylie's could be yours.
17: Oof, good luck getting through.

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1: It sure is, and we are playing Steal My Standby.
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1: A little bit of Snoop Dogg for your Wednesday morning. How good is that? Could be even better. You could be going along to see him live at the iHeart Music Festival.
0: That will go off.
1: With a trip of a lifetime to Vegas.
0: So true. Yes, it's flights. It's spending money. It's worth up to $20,000.
1: But the first step is to get on the standby list by registering at powerfmsa.com.au, then listening out for your name and calling us within 30 minutes. And the name we called out, well, over half an hour ago now.
0: Yep.
1: Missed their window.
0: Kylie Salway.
1: Sorry, Kylie. You missed it, which
0: You're
1: means...
0: You're not our little Salway girl today. Sorry.
1: So true. Poor Kylie. She's already missed her spot in the standby.
0: Yeah, sorry.
1: Which means, of course, we do need to open it up to anyone who wants to steal it.
0: 1300 137 317 is the number. This is Craig and Chelsea. Good morning.
5: Yeah, hi. Am I too early for Steal Your Standby?
1: You're not too early. Who have we got and who are you from? Oh, and who are you from?
5: I'm Lynn and I'm in Encounter Bay.
1: Lynn from Encounter Bay, sorry. Personal question, who are you from?
0: Yes, my mother.
1: Yes.
0: Anyway, Lynn, you are on the standby list.
5: Yes.
1: Doesn't matter where you're from, we know where you're potentially going to now that you're on the standby list.
0: Lynn, do you have any comments for Kylie who missed her 30 minutes there?
5: You snooze, you lose. Sorry, Kylie.
1: Oh, boom, savage. Hey, is there anyone on the standby, is there anyone on the lineup that you would be keen to see at the festival?
5: Definitely Snoop.
0: Yeah, love that.
1: Yeah. That's an iconic answer.
0: What do you do when the pimp is in the crib?
5: Oh, you drop it like it's hot.
1: So good.
0: Tell you what, you could be hanging with Snoop too and a bit of spending money, which would be nice, but you're on our standby list. Congratulations.
5: Lovely. Thank you so much, guys.
1: Oh, you're so welcome. I don't think Lynn was ready to be hit with those hairy questions from me. Who are you from and who on the standby list would you like to see? She goes, no one, because hopefully I'm going along.
0: Well, hopefully.
1: Hopefully. It is still my standby, of course. We'll play again at 8 o'clock, and it's thanks to Doki Electrical and Murray Bridge Off-Grid and Solar, your local trusted experts in all things electrical, and better, Victor Harbour, Murray Bridge and Seaford, your local destination for TVs, fridges, laundry, cooking appliances, and unbeatable in-store specials on Now at Better.
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0: 15 minutes till we hit 8 o'clock. It is Wednesday morning with Craig and Chels.
1: Do you know what Wednesday night is at a lot of local pubs?
0: Wednesday night? Mm-hmm. Trivia night?
1: Schnitty night.
0: Is it? I feel like that was a Thursday thing. I haven't been to a pub in a while.
1: Steak night. Ooh. No, I'm just... I mean, it's a mixture. All pubs are different.
0: They do, yeah.
1: You got to switch it up. You could do Schnitty night. I wonder if you could do Schnitty night all week by going to a different pub every night.
0: Put that on the back burner. Put that in the ideas board.
1: I reckon there's so many ideas on the ideas board today.
0: Too many.
1: We are doing a schnitzel idea already, though, because we want to first find the best of the best schnitzel in our region.
0: Yeah, so we've been getting you to tell us on the socials at PowerFMSA and online at powerfmsa.com.au. Mm-hmm. You can vote for your favourite schnitzel. What pub is doing it? We want to get as many as we can, and we're going to narrow it down to a top three that then everyone can vote on and crown the best of the best.
1: And a little bit selfishly, when you are nominating your favourite schnitzel, tell us how you have it. Like, are you doing a chicken with Mexican or Aussie topping? Is it just a simple gravy? Are you doing a beef schnitzel?
0: Yeah, sometimes the classics are the best.
1: Have you ever had a pork schnitzel?
0: I feel like I have once or twice, not often.
1: I've only had one at home, but not bad. Don't mind it.
0: They're still pretty good.
1: Yeah, I'm usually a chicken schnitzel gal.
0: Yeah, me
1: though.
0: Too.
1: Chicken with garlic cream, yum.
0: Yeah, I do the Mexicano if they've got one.
1: Slay.
0: It's always very good.
1: We want to hear what the best of the best schnitzels in our region are. 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Make sure you get those nominations in because they close in 2 days' time.
0: And then we're going to get to voting on the top three. So lock them in. Where are the best schnitzels in the Adelaide Hills, Marylands and South Coast?
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3: 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This is Craig and Chels.

0: Craig and Chelsea. Sorry, Ariana, I didn't mean to cut you off there. It's Craig and Chelsea on Power FM, Wednesday morning.
1: You know that was me, right?
0: Oh, was it? No, I wasn't looking up. I was looking down at the buttons I was pushing. Sorry for cutting you off.
1: Oh, yeah, you should be. Oh, add me to the lineup at the iHeart Music Festival, I reckon. Sounded that good.
0: Well, we could be sending you there very, very soon, at least getting you on the standby list to be one step closer.
1: Yes, we are playing Steal My Standby again after 8 o'clock. So if you haven't yet already, powerfmsa.com.au is the place to register, and it could be your name that we're calling out to get on the standby list up next.
0: Yeah, only takes a moment. Hit the win page, get on that. That name is being called out. We also want to find out how each other went with the census. We haven't really told each other what happened last night.
1: No, it was fun. Oh, I don't want to give anything away yet, but I mean, you know, a universal experience for all census night. So.
0: But everyone experienced it differently.
1: This is so true. We're going to get to our census night stories after local news with Jenny Lemon in a moment.
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8: In Forreston, the cars hit a tree on Checker Hill Road. Flooding in parts of the hills this morning as well still, so take care there. Otherwise, roadworks today on Adelaide Road at Totnes and South Road at Delabere. 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
9: Hello, I'm Jenny Lenman. The principal of Karoonda Area School and her husband, another staff member, have been arrested following a police investigation. That's according to Adelaide Now, who say the pair have been on personal leave since April after officers searched the school and other areas in the township. SAPOL says a 42-year-old man and 42-year-old woman have been charged with dishonesty offences and abuse of public office. They've been bailed to appear in court in December. A woman from Murray Bridge has been caught driving unlicensed and on drugs with a child in her car. The 28-year-old was picked up on Railway Terrace on Sunday and allegedly returned a positive result to meth and cannabis. She was issued with an expiation notice and a driver direction notice. Australia Post has opened a new purpose-built delivery centre in Murray Bridge as part of a major investment in its regional network. The fully electric facility uses rooftop solar and battery storage and replaces the former delivery site. New centres are also planned.

0: 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The state government signed a new agreement with Total Wine & More. 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They operate almost 300 stores across 30 states. 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And Mount Barker motorists, you may need to plan some extra time for your trips in the coming weeks. From this morning, construction works on Adelaide Road near the corner of Druids Avenue will see inbound traffic reduced to one lane between 9am and 4pm each weekday. That starts today and will continue through to the end of the month. And that's the latest in local news.
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2: Hi, I'm Phoebe Humphrey. Debates continue in Canberra over the government's Gambling Act reforms. Angus Taylor met with the PM last night for a second time in just days to talk about amendments to the legislation. But Education Minister Jason Clare says this is about protecting the future generation.
3: The legislation that's in the Parliament is all about trying to make sure that, you know, when kids are in the car on the way to school, they're not pummeled with gambling advertising, or when kids are watching the TV and watching sport, they don't see those ads either.
2: They're on the ABC. Domestic violence charges against Bondi terror attack hero Ahmed Al-Ahmed are set to be dropped today. The 44-year-old was charged after an alleged incident in Sydney back in March, which involved his dad. He's pleaded not guilty and police are expected to withdraw the charges when the matter returns to court today. And Taylor Swift will be inducted into the Nashville Songwriters Hall of Fame. The 36-year-old singer, the youngest inductee, joining a number of big names already in it, including Dolly Parton, Bob Dylan and Johnny Cash. In sport, Geelong's Jake Colajasny will not be available for selection this week. The Cats say the defender's well-being remains the club's priority after he was revealed as the player at the centre of the club's secret concussion deal. Meantime, Carlton's Lila Keck has successfully had her one-match ban for a dangerous tackle overturned at the AFLW tribunal. And switching codes now, the Roosters have recalled James Tedesco for Thursday night's clash with the Panthers. He missed Friday night's win over the Bulldogs. That's the latest news and sport.
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7: Expect showers today. 17 the top for Murray Bridge, 15 for Adelaide, 16 for Strathalbyn and Victor Harbour, 14 for Mount Barker and 9 the top for Mount Lofty today. Tomorrow, expect slightly warmer temperatures and a shower or two.
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8: That's it, all here and accounted for. 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
9: We want to get you on the standby list for an incredible prize. 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
9: Yes.
8: The people you can hear behind us, Weezer. Zara Larson's on the same stage.
9: So is Monday.
8: So is Benson Boone.
9: Beautiful.
8: Cardi B. And Snoop Dogg. Along with that, which you will be attending, you'll get tickets to that. You'll also be up for 5 nights in Vegas.
9: Whoa.
8: Spending money, transfers sorted. It's all good. Flights, accommodation.
9: 5 days of things happening there that you don't need to tell us about because it will stay there.
8: Yeah.
9: Apart from all the memories that you'll make.
8: Yeah, maybe tell us a little bit.
9: If you want a chance at that prize, you need to get on the standby list. And to do that, you need to register at powerfmsa.com.au. 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
8: Exclusive, all yours. Otherwise, someone can steal it. But right now, the name we are looking for is Taylor Sims from Goolwa.

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2: I don't think that's how that works.
1: And she's not related to Teddy Swims either.
0: Oh. Taylor Sims from, was it Goolwa?
1: Goolwa.
0: Nice.
1: It's cool. 1300 137 317. That spot on the standby list could be all yours.
0: Could be yours. Give us a call. We're waiting for you. We are waiting.
1: Taylor Sims. Have we said it enough? Taylor Sims.
0: Taylor Sims.
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1: We are playing Steal My Standby, trying to get you on the standby list for your chance at a trip to Las Vegas. Tickets to the iHeart Music Festival, so much more. Flights, accommodation, spending money. And we've put the call out, Craig, for who?
0: Taylor Sims from Goolwa.
1: Taylor Sims from Goolwa. Like The Sims?
0: Oh, yeah, like, hang on, the...
1: Like 2000s nostalgia? Yeah.
0: Oh, doesn't that take you back?
1: Absolutely does. Well, we haven't got a call yet, Taylor, but about just over 25 minutes left to call us for Steal My Standby. 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
0: That number is 1300 137 317. Taylor Sims from Goolwa. Yesterday, Census Day.
1: It was Census Day, yes.
0: Tracy came in while we were still here at work. She's like the person you'll first see when you come into the building.
1: Mm-hmm. Receptionist.
0: Receptionist. And she said, oh, I just did the census. Took me like a couple of minutes.
1: Yeah.
0: You guys done yours yet? No.
1: She smashed it out, actually.
0: She did.
1: Because we did ours last night. Wasn't done as quickly as Tracy said.
0: No.
1: It would be. Maybe because, like, I was pedantic about
0: it. She made it sound so... She was like, oh, you'd be so quick. I went, I have four children.
1: Yeah.
0: They all need to be accounted for. In fact, before we left last night, I got a message from my wife, and it just read, how many hours are you meant to work in a week?
1: And meant to work is good wording.
0: And I said, are you asking me for the census or because you want me to come home?
1: Well.
0: She said both.
1: That's good for me.
0: No, so sneakily, I thought I was going to be the head of the household doing the census, doing all the notes, but turns out she'd done it the night before.
1: Oh, because she knew where you were all going to be.
0: Yeah.
1: Cleverly done.
0: She was just ticking off a couple of details that she didn't have access to. Her mum's in our house at the moment as well, so she had to fill out that she was there.
1: Yeah, of course.
0: It was a very interesting one. I said, like, what was the process like? How was it? And she's like, the most annoying bit was you'd go through the kids. So it's like, all right, kid number one, who's the father, who's the mother? Because there's blended families out there, so it's not always going to be the same. But for us, it was the same for everyone.
1: Mm-hmm.
0: And it's like, all right, so where was the father born? And we're like, well, we've already filled out that he's from Australia.
1: Mm.
0: And where was the mother? Well, we filled out that it's Australia. And so where was the child born? Australia. And it was the same every
1: for
0: time.
1: For each kid.
0: Deja vu.
1: Surely they could save the fact that, you know, you go like, oh, yep, eldest kid, Isla, who are the parents? These.
0: Oh, you've already filled in the details.
1: Where are they from? Yeah. Next kid, who are the parents? Right, well, we know where they're from
0: because
1: you've just told us. You've just told us about a minute ago.
0: I mean, it's 2026. I feel like we should be able to do that. A couple of, like, you know, pre-fill out things based
1: on
0: questions you've already done.
1: If we can get the internet to make videos of literally whatever we want, surely it can fill in a box for us.
0: The funniest thing she had to fill in as well was, like, it was talking about babies and, like, you know, or like the young kids, and I was like, are they dependent? Do they need help to go to the toilet and things like that? And it's like, well, the twins are 6 months. Yes, they need a bit of help. And then, but then the next drop down was like, oh, so why do they need help? Do they have dementia?
1: Very early onset.
0: And it's funny because she had to go through all the answers before it was like young age.
1: Wow. That's what, very different to our census. I feel bad complaining about it now. Just the two of us, just Thomas and I, we just sort of did it together. Funniest, I think, section for us was when it's like, oh, how many hours a week do you spend doing, like, households, duties, unpaid housework, laundry, dishes? I go, Thomas, what did you put? He's like, I reckon 5 to 14 hours each. And I was like, I reckon we do. We absolutely do that much. But our house at the moment is not reflecting it because he's just come back from camp and there's just stuff. But I feel like we're doing housework for an hour every night. I don't know what's going on.
0: It's so funny when you go to that question because you start going, so how much do you reckon? And the other person goes, oh, I reckon this. And you go, oh, I don't know, I reckon
1: I'm probably doing a little bit more than that. But
0: We'd love to hear your census stories too if you're filling it out last night and anything twigged or you went, oh, that's a bit interesting.
1: Yes, give us your census stories, 1300 137 317, or shoot us a DM at Power FMSA.
0: What happened when you were filling out the census last night? Let us know.

0: Craig and Chelsea on Power FM. It is a Wednesday morning, coming up to 19 past 8.
1: Which means that there are less than 20 minutes left for our Steal My Standby contestant to give us a call. Who are we looking for this morning, Craig?
0: We are hoping to hear from Taylor Sims from Goolwa. If you are listening in or if you know Taylor, let her know to call us on 1300 137 317 because her spot on the standby list could be at stake.
1: Yes, very much so. Taylor Sims, Goolwa, we want to hear from you to get you on the standby list. Vegas is on the line here, people.
0: Yeah.
1: Let her know if you are a friend of Taylor's.
0: Gee, iHeart are doing some good things at the moment. They've got the festival, of course, the music festival.
1: Yes, over in Vegas. They have, you might be listening to us there right now.
0: Yeah.
1: Typing in Power FM SA, listening for free. How good's that?
0: And if you're also listening there, they've also got a whole bunch of podcasts, one of which is kind of like a radio show on a Sunday night, if you haven't heard of it, but it also is bingeable.
1: Yes, Michelle Laurie's Australian True Crime podcast. 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
1: Absolutely. Binge it all now. 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
1: 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It's a Wednesday morning.
0: It sure is a Wednesday morning, and time is ticking down for Taylor.
1: Taylor Sims from Gawler. We are looking for you, Gawler.
0: Yes,
1: Gawler. I don't think we've had any entries from Gawler, I'll be honest.
0: Is Gawler in our region?
1: No, they're probably, no, so they'd have to be on iHeart, I reckon.
0: Yeah, too close to
1: which
0: the
1: which is legal, but yeah.
0: Yeah, that's true.
1: Taylor Sims from Gawler, we need you to call us 1300 137 317. Your spot on the standby list for Steal My Standby is running right now.
0: Less than 10 minutes to go. Make sure you give us a call if you want to get on that list, which means likely it's going to be opened up to some stealers up next. Don't call yet.
1: No.
0: Not yet, but just get ready to listen out after 8:30. First, though, local news with Jenny Lemon on the way, and a stash of knives, a machete, taser and stolen gun were among weapons seized during a raid down south. She's got more details at 8:30.
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8: In Forreston, a car's hit a tree on Checker Hill Road. Still some flooding around the hills this morning as well, so take care if that's where you are. Otherwise, roadworks today, Adelaide Road, Palmer and Gawler Road, Mosquito Hill. 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
9: Hello, I'm Jenny Lenman. Authorities in South Australia are looking into which captive birds could be vaccinated against bird flu. The federal government's announced a vaccine rollout as the state grapples with 163 confirmed cases of the H5 strain. Dr. Sky Fruin has told the ABC some other species could be taken into captivity to get the job done.
10: Potentially bringing some endangered species into captivity for a short period of time so that they can complete that vaccination and then be returned to the wild. So we're working through that with our Department for Environment and Water colleagues, as well as obviously the federal departments as well.
9: Meantime, organisers of the Strathalpan show have announced their poultry section's been scrapped for the event this coming October. Much like the Canalpan event and upcoming Adelaide show, they're being cautious in light of the bird flu crisis. A stash of knives, a machete, taser and a stolen gun were all among weapons seized during a raid at Port Nolunga South on Monday. A 48-year-old man's been arrested and charged with a string of offences. A servo in Metro Adelaide is one of 100 nationwide raided as part of a crackdown on the alleged supply of illegal tobacco. No charges have been laid in relation to the operation targeting Metro Petroleum. The Blair Athol site will be closed for a month. And the boss of Mount Barker Council's Environment and Infrastructure Department says the introduction of the FOGO Waste Reduction Scheme will help the region become among the state's most livable. It comes ahead of a series of info nights across the district, including one tonight at Echunga Memorial Hall, then Meadows on Monday and Macclesfield Mechanics Institute on Thursday next week. The program's seeing household scraps added to green bins for weekly pickup, with yellow and red bins reducing to fortnightly collections. And that's the latest in local news.
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11: Hi, I'm Phoebe Humphrey. The Treasurer says Aussies will have to wait longer before judging the housing market. It follows the Reserve Bank Governor admitting falling house prices are not a major concern while keeping interest rates on hold yesterday. Jim Chalmers agrees.
12: My view is you shouldn't judge the housing market by volatility over a period of a few months. In fact, if you take the last 10 years or so, we've actually seen prices go down at least 7 times.
11: They're on the ABC. The Coalition will today unveil plans to lower net overseas migration to their lowest levels since the Howard era. Shadow Housing Minister Andrew Bragg wants to cut the number to 180,000 people a year, claiming this will ease pressure on the housing shortage. Close to 3,000 people remain missing in Colombia after a 7.4 magnitude earthquake. The death toll has risen to at least 224. And two Aussies have split a $40 million jackpot. A Tassie man and a mystery ticket holder in Harvey Bay, the winners of last night's Oz Lotto prize. In sport, Collingwood's Scott Pendlebury has knocked back an offer to join the Bombers. The Dons approaching the AFL's games record holder about joining the club in both a playing and coaching role. Isaiah Iongi's season is over. The Parramatta fullback has been ruled out for 4 to 6 weeks with a knee injury. Teammate Josh Adokar says despite the setback, he's in good spirits.
13: Obviously very disappointed, but there's still a smile on his face and it's all part of the plan.
11: And the Aussie cricketers are going through their final preparations with the opening test against Bangladesh getting underway tomorrow morning in Darwin. That's the latest news and sport.
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0: Expect showers today, 17 the top for Murray Bridge, 15 for Adelaide, 16 for Strathalbyn and Victor Harbour, 14 for Mount Barker and 9 the top for Mount Lofty today. Tomorrow, expect slightly warmer temperatures and a shower or two.
2: Murraylands, Adelaide Hills and South Coast. Allow me to introduce Mount Barker's tiredest man and the woman who puts the in madam. This is Craig and Chalice.
1: Yes, indeedy. Happy Butter Day. It's a Wednesday. The best in the middle of things is butter.
0: So true.
1: Just like a Wednesday. It is 23 minutes away from 9.
0: We're here thanks to Encounter Lutheran College, where you can thrive, connect and belong on the South Coast. And are they thriving today?
1: Thriving yesterday. I mean, they'll thrive again today. But
0: yeah, they will.
1: Fluorio Sings, they had a vocal ensemble.
0: Beautiful.
1: That were a part of that yesterday. Junior and middle and senior school vocal ensembles joining choirs across the Fluorio for just a celebration of music.
0: Oh, you love to hear that. You've got to be celebrating music.
1: I wish I did hear it because it's better than our harmonies.
0: True. Maybe they should pop a little video up there, Encounter.
1: Yeah.
0: If you've got some footage, that'd be great.
1: Very nice.
0: Craig, we should jump into this.
15: Win your way to Vegas today.
2: Steal my standby.
0: Fly into it, more like it. Your chance to fly over to Vegas for the trip of a lifetime. Tickets to the iHeart Music Festival with an incredible lineup. Kenny Chesney, Lainey Wilson, Major Lazer, Muse. They're just some of the ones that we haven't mentioned as much, but they're on the lineup.
1: They are. And if you'd like to see any of them, you need to head to our web page, powerfmsa.com.au. Register your details there, then listen out for your name. We call it out at 7, 8, 10-1.
0: Yes, every single day. And when we do call out your name, you have 30 minutes to give us a call back on 1300 137 317 to lock in your spot on the standby list before anyone else can come in and steal it. An exclusive 30 minutes for you.
1: And we have for almost that 30 minutes been looking for Taylor Sims from Goolwa.
0: Taylor Sims from Goolwa.
1: 1300 137 317. I'd dial it pretty quick if I were you.
0: Yeah, it's not looking great for Taylor this morning.
1: I'm very sorry, Taylor. I'm
0: sorry, Taylor. That is a 30-minute window officially closed.
1: Yep.
0: For Taylor.
1: But as we say here on the show, when one window closes,
0: another window opens.
1: And this one is for the robbers too.
0: Yes, it is. We are looking now for anyone who would like a shot at this prize to get on the standby list, who's over 21 and, of course, has a valid passport, who wants to maybe steal it, to give us a call.
1: 1300 137 317. You know the number. Thieves would absolutely know the number. They'd want to call in right now and steal that standby spot.
0: They absolutely would. Oh, have a look at this. It's three windows down.
1: This is doors.
0: If you want to steal 1300 137 317, give us a call.
1: Good luck.

0: Chelsea with your Wednesday morning on Power FM. It's 17 minutes till we hit 9 o'clock.
1: It sure is, and we are playing Steal My Standby.
2: What happens in Vegas is paid for by us. So I guess our accountant will know what you've been up to.
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1: Your chance to get on the standby list for an incredible prize, a once-in-a-lifetime trip to Las Vegas worth up to 20 grand. Because it's the trip, it's accommodation for 5 nights, flights as well, tickets to the iHeart Music Festival, and spending money.
0: Oh, I mean, isn't that great? You get to go to the iHeart Music Festival, but then you also get to, like, oh, what was that? The Ocean's 11 in Vegas? You get to go and stand by that fountain. Like, you can go, don't steal the money from the casino or anything, you know. But you get to experience, you know, like where that was filmed.
1: Yeah, true. I just love how it's like, what do you want to do in Vegas? Standby fountain.
0: Yeah, that's an awesome fountain. The Bellagio.
1: I don't know. I've never left the country and I've never watched Ocean's 11. I'm so sorry. I'm so sorry.
0: Well, we'll fix that soon.
1: Everyone listening would have gotten what you said, though.
0: But we need to fix that spot on the standby list, don't we?
1: Yes, we do. To get on the standby list, you need to register at powerfmsa.com.au. We call out a name, your name, and you have 30 minutes to call us back. A window was missed this morning, Craig.
0: Yeah, just after 8 o'clock, we called out Taylor Sims from Goolwa. Did not get a call back, unfortunately.
1: No, missed the chance, which means we open it up for anyone to steal that standby spot.
0: On 1300 137 317 this morning. Hello?
4: Hello, my name is Brittany. I just wanted to steal the thing.
1: Where are you from, Brittany?
4: I'm from Strath.
1: Brittany from Strath would like to be a stealer this morning. And what do you reckon,
0: well,
1: Craig?
0: Well, have you got any previous criminal record on you? No?
4: No.
0: No, please don't admit to that.
1: Don't admit to that. What a question from me.
0: Well, you're officially, we're going to start your rap sheet because you have stolen that
1: spot. Yes, you have. Congratulations.
4: Oh, beautiful. Thank you guys so much.
1: I love that. Is there anyone you're keen to see on the festival lineup?
4: Yeah, Snoop
0: D-O-double-G. He's hot property.
5: Snoop D-O-double-G.
0: Everyone wants to see Snoop. Plus, you get 5 nights in Vegas. Have you ever been overseas before?
4: I've been to Bali and New Zealand.
0: Oh, so Vegas would be a new experience. Very good.
1: Well,
4: awesome. Vegas is definitely on my bucket list.
1: I love that. Congratulations for getting on the standby list.
4: Thank you.
1: Gosh, Craig, what a question from you.
0: Sorry.
1: Clearly hasn't stolen before. I love that. Why would you ask me that? Because you're stealing right now.
0: Yeah, that's why.
1: It is Steal My Standby, and it's thanks to Murray Sales Gas and Welding Supplies. 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
0: We play again next after 10 o'clock, so register now. powerfmsa.com.au on the win page. And listen out for your name. Steal My Standby. I said it.

0: Craig and Chelsea. Yeah, it is Wednesday morning on Power FM, 12 minutes away from 9.
1: Happy Wednesday morning to you. It's flying by today.
0: Do you reckon you'd ever cook with seawater?
1: Would I ever cook with seawater?
0: Yeah.
1: Like salty water or straight from the sea?
0: Yeah, just like getting your pot, dunking it in the water and then like cooking some pasta in it.
1: I don't know.
0: Yeah, it's an odd question, isn't it?
1: Well, if you're... Look, I've drunk a lot of seawater in my time.
0: Intentionally?
1: No, I've had a few surfing lessons before and, yeah, I've copped a bit of water.
0: Yeah, I've been dunked a few times at Port Elliot on the boogie board when I was a kid.
1: yep, Middleton there. So that's always fun. So, I mean, it's never caused me too much harm, that amount, but cooking with it feels a bit rogue.
0: Yeah, so the Beckhams family, the Brooklyn Beckham, I don't want to go into any of the feuding stuff, but he's a bit of a chef himself. He cooks a little bit.
1: Yeah, right.
0: And he's put up a video of himself, as they are, very hoity-toity. He's on the back of a yacht.
1: Yeah.
0: He's just taken the pot directly off the back of the yacht, shroom, got some of the beautiful seawater that he's at, clear as you can imagine, and he's gone and cooked his pasta in it.
1: Right. I guess to cook pasta, you're boiling it. And there's the argument that boiling it, so over 100 degrees Celsius, will get rid of any of the things
0: bacteria,
1: that are in there.
0: The fish wee.
1: Any microorganisms that may be loitering.
0: And if he's on a yacht and there's other yachts around, people are swimming there.
1: Yeah.
0: Someone's probably cheekily done some things under the water they should not have.
1: Well, if you're out in the middle of the ocean, you've got to go, right?
0: That's true.
1: So
0: I don't know if you should be using that water, but it is pre-salted. Like when you do pasta, you chuck a bit of salt in there, don't you? It's meant to separate the spaghetti or whatever it is.
1: Yeah, make sure it doesn't stick to the bottom and burn. I mean, I think you probably can do it. It just feels wrong. As someone who's gone to the beach and swum many a time, I don't know if I would purposely want to consume that water.
0: I feel like if anyone's out there like fishing and stuff, maybe they just grab a bit of water on the way back and then use it to cook up their dinner.
1: Maybe.
0: I feel like that might be a thing.
1: What do you do if you're out fishing for the day and you run out of water, drinking water?
0: Oh, yeah, because you can't drink the seawater because you get...
1: It would dehydrate you even more, wouldn't you?
0: Here's another question.
1: Would it dehydrate the pasta?
0: If you got some seawater,
1: yeah,
0: cook some pasta in it, got some river water,
1: yeah,
0: cook some pasta in it, would you be able to tell the difference?
1: Oh.
0: Maybe get a controlled one going as well, just some filtered water.
1: Surely. Like, there's a big difference. I mean, we used to camp at the river all the time. Again, I have consumed a bit of that in my time without meaning to. But I don't know how I would go picking up a pot of water from the river. I think it's the mental thing. Although the houses I grew up in were on river water. Like, we didn't have the main town water.
0: So you would have cooked in that water anyway.
1: Yeah, it is filtered, of course, but we also do have, like, a rainwater tap at those homes. I feel like a lot of farming properties are the same.
0: Yeah.
1: Consume the rainwater as much as possible and not the river water.
0: The logistics of this are pretty... Well, I mean, it's doable. It just seems a bit silly. But if we went all the way to the ocean, somewhere along the south coast, grab some ocean water, grab some river water, get some filtered water, cook three batches of pasta, do you think we could taste the difference?
1: Should we cook it up and either get our workmates or some listeners in here to do a bit of a pasta taste test.
0: Pasta
1: test. It depends if they can get over the mental thing of knowing some of these have been cooked in river water.
0: I'm less worried about the mental thing, more about the T's and C's and things that we're going to have to, surely we're going to have to sign a waiver for that.
1: Ah, should we?
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2: End of a Wednesday show for us. Oh, that went really quick.
0: It actually really did.
2: Yeah. Hey, we will be back tomorrow, of course, playing Steal My Standby again. And also, Katie's going to play later today at 10 and 1. 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
0: Yeah, get it in your workplace. Get it wherever you're going. Oh, we actually did just have a call from Taylor who missed out on her spot. But that's all right. Keep listening. You could be stealing Taylor and anyone else. Your name.
2: Stealing Taylor.
0: Well, no, you... Right.
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0: a spot on the standby list, yes. 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
2: Apologies for that derail. And I might have to add it to my list of apologies that we go through tomorrow to people or things that we've wronged that we needed to say sorry to.
0: We'll be doing that. Also, Jenny Lemon's back, which means Lyrical Headlines is back.
2: So good. I love getting competitive in Lyrical Headlines. Also, Thursday.
0: Oh, we don't have a beverage lined up for tomorrow. If there's any suggestions, shoot them through via DM at Power FMSA.
2: Please do. We need a little bit of inspiration to be the drink influencers, I think. Send it through. Otherwise, we'll go shopping a bit later today. Hey, have a fantastic rest of your Wednesday. And yes, of course, good luck to anyone trying to get on that standby list.
0: Yeah, your next chance after 10 o'clock with Katie Wright Dynamite on The Right Stuff. We'll catch you tomorrow from 6.
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13: Hello, I'm Jenny Lenman. It's come to light that two Murray Mallee residents who were charged with dishonesty offences and abuse of public office last week were staff members at the Corunda Area School. In fact, according to Adelaide Now, the principal, Melanie Bennett, was one of them, along with her husband, Kyle Bennett. They were placed on personal leave in April and have since been arrested for alleged fraud. SAPOL says two 42-year-olds have been bailed ahead of a date with the Murray Bridge Magistrates Court in December. More than 450 older South Aussies are stuck in hospital beds across the state, including Noarlunga and Flinders hospitals. In response to this, the state government's unveiled a scheme to attract development of more aged care beds. $250 million has been set aside for a zero-interest loan scheme designed to trigger the creation of more than 600 beds across the state. Growing online shopping is driving investment in Australia Post's regional

0: to $5.6 billion last year. The new Murray Bridge Centre can process up to 2,600 parcels a day. Murray Mallee Police have reported 9 drivers following traffic stops across the region over the weekend. The offences include drug driving, drink driving and driving while unlicensed. Several drivers lost their licences on the spot. The highest alcohol rating was almost 3 times the legal limit, allegedly recorded by a Murray Bridge East man. A major export opportunity could be on the horizon for wineries around the hills in McLaren Vale and the Barossa. The state government has struck an agreement with Total Wine and More, one of the biggest alcohol retailers in the United States. The partnership will focus on growing awareness of premium drops through promotions, education programs and closer engagement with buyers. America remains one of South Australia's most valuable wine export markets. And a heads up for Mount Barker drivers, there's a lane closure on Adelaide Road. It's just kicked in. Inbound traffic reduced to 1 lane near Druids Avenue between 9 and 4 on weekdays. There's also speed restrictions in place, motorists being urged to allow extra time or take alternative routes where possible. And that's the latest in local news.
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2: Hi, I'm Phoebe Humphrey. The Coalition will today unveil its plan to bring down migration across the country. They'll detail plans to take net overseas migration levels under 180,000 people per year. Nationals leader Matt Canavan says one of the places we need to cut back is on student visas.
3: It's a total scam here where migration agents are not selling an education career. They're selling Australian citizenship, and I don't think Australian citizenship should be for sale. I think our university should be focused on teaching Australian students, doing Australian research.
2: They're on 9. Meantime, John Howard insists the Coalition can claw back support without teaming up with Pauline Hanson. The former PM has told the 9 papers the only party the Liberals should align with is the Nationals. Another bumper profit for one of the big banks, Commonwealth, reporting a 7% jump in annual profit to $10.98 billion. And Prince Harry and Meghan Markle's latest documentary is being dubbed a royal flop. The Cookie Queen's film about Girl Scouts earning less than a 70-minute compilation of cat videos. In sport, Cats veteran Jake Colajasny won't be playing football at any level this weekend as the club's concussion waiver scandal drags on. It comes as the AFL appoints an independent KC to examine Geelong's response to the league's Please Explain. Premiership player James Hurd telling 9 it's the right move to bring in an independent.
4: And every time the AFL does an investigation, the criticism they get is that they're investigating themselves. So I think this is a very smart move.
2: And Swans veteran Jake Lloyd is on track to play his 300th game next year after re-signing with the Swans. That's the latest news and sport.
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6: Expect showers today, 17 the top for Murray Bridge, 15 for Adelaide, 16 for Strathalbyn and Victor Harbour, 14 for Mount Barker and 9 the top for Mount Lofty today. Tomorrow, expect slightly warmer temperatures and a shower or two.
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